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0: 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Tanya's a trending report. What is coming up in just a moment, Tanya?
1: Have you ever seen a character's hair on a show and immediately requested it from your hairstylist?
0: Yeah.
1: That's what's happening after people are binging off campus, and I'll tell you all about it.
0: Brandon Walsh on the original Beverly Hills 90210. The OG.

0: kick me out the bar.
1: You're on Mix 97. Tanya, have you asked this question? Have we ever seen somebody on TV and gone to your hair person and been like, cut my hair like that? The answer is yeah, I have. When I get my hair cut.
2: Remember the Rachel at Jennifer Aniston, so, Friends?
3: So this is like the new Rachel, but it's with the show Off Campus. So it's on Prime Video. It's taken over. And Mika Abdallah, she plays Allie Hayes on the show, and her hair has completely taken over the internet. We're talking soft, fluffy, beachy waves with curtain bangs, choppy layers. It's like this effortless,
1: sorry,
3: cool...
1: Could you tell me what that looks like? What does that mean? I don't know any of those words.
3: Okay, so her hair is like...
1: It's like messy or straight or long or curly?
3: It's messy and curly, but it looks effortlessly cool and chic. It just looks like she rolled out of bed like that.
1: Okay,
3: but it looks very still put together.
4: With a lot of volume and layers.
3: Yeah,
4: so
3: like
4: that's
3: bangs.
4: The key.
3: She's got just like a lot. It's a lot going on, but TikTok is losing it. People are screenshotting her scenes, showing up at salons with their phones. I've witnessed this personally. People like with their phones saying like they want this blowout like that.
1: Yeah.
3: And a lot of people with... like with TikToks cutting their own bangs to be more like Allie's. So I think it's going to be the new haircut of the summer.
1: So interesting how we do things to look like we didn't do things. Like I half tuck in my shirt. Like I tuck my shirt in, then I pull it out as if it just sort of got stuck on my belt, you know, right at my waist.
3: Yeah.
1: But I intentionally, it takes me 3 tries to get it right. Like I don't always get it in the perfect space, but I'm trying to make it look like I haven't tried.
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2: 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They need help. They need to be distracted. They need to be lifted up to laugh. They need to be reminded how fun life can be. And Cliff is on the line here. He's got a clever way for that. Stand by.
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0: 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Ryan Seacrest with you. A friend of mine was going through a breakup, and her friend said to take her mind off the breakup, she was sending her twerking videos. I said, well, when your best friend goes through a breakup, like, what do? You call, you talk. Do you go see them? Do you make them dinner? Do you take them out for ice cream? Cliff, what do you do?
1: It's a first-time deal, right? So what we'll do is we'll take a friend and we'll say, hey, we're taking you to a special place. We can't tell you about it. We're going to blindfold you. And so when we get there, it's typically like a really kind of, you know, iffy type building. And there's a club guy out front who's checking IDs and going, okay, well, who are you? Come on in. And when you get inside, it's Korean karaoke. And so it typically just, it creates a laugh. It's fun for them. And they're also like, where are we going? This is like this CD place where, you know, we're blindfolded and it's, you won't tell us where it's at. And then you get in there, just have a great time. You eat some Korean food, do some karaoke, and it's like gets their mind off the whole deal.
0: I mean, that might make people want to go through a breakup. That's fun.
1: It's a blast. Fun. Yeah.
0: Yeah. So have you gone through a breakup and had something like this happen to you before?
1: I have not. I'm one of my only friends, I think, that's been married for like 20 years.
0: Oh, so you, guys, this is sport for you.
1: Yeah, it's just I'm the guy that kind of helps out and gets them back in track and, you know, tells them, you know, relationships work and just hang in there and you'll find somebody else. I'm that kind of like sport guy.
2: Exactly.
0: Well, Cliff, we'll keep your number. Thanks for calling.
1: Thank you.
0: All right, buddy. That's great.
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0: 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I have.
1: Oh.
2: Why?
1: No.
0: Because I want to know.
2: Did you ever get a yes?
0: No. So they're lying or they're not, but I never got a yes.
1: Okay. So.
0: Actually, yeah, I never got a yes.
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Coming up, this is the age we reach peak attractiveness, according to plastic surgeons. So I'll tell you what they say for men and for women. Peak attractiveness. Hang on.

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1: So the American Society of Plastic Surgeons conducted a poll to see when we reach peak attractiveness. According to their research, this is going to depress a lot of people.
2: What?
1: So the doctors say women reach peak attractiveness at 30.
0: No.
2: Oh.
1: Well, of course we're going to argue that.
2: I would have guessed 40.
1: But haven't you met peak attractive people of all ages? Like you meet them, you're like, gosh, you're killing it.
2: Yeah.
1: It could be any age.
2: I mean, I guess 30. I mean, when I look back to when I was 30, I was like, oh, yeah.
1: But now you also feel like you could have a peak or another peak or be in a peak. Tanya, they say for men that we are our most attractive.
2: 40, 45.
3: 7.
1: 38.
2: 30.
3: What?
1: I don't agree either. So I argue with the doctors.
2: Yeah.
1: I don't care. It's just one time. And as a matter of fact, I don't care what you say, doctors. I'm not going to buy it.
2: Right.
1: Because I want to know there's hope for the future.
2: Yeah. I agree.
3: There's always hope for the future. Always.
2: Mm-hmm.
1: Okay.
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2: Only need me when it's sundown. 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Hit me with the round around. 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
2: Thanks for having us on. Are you ready for smart contact lenses? They're saying, here they come. What's it all about? We'll tell you about it next.
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1: So, contact lenses. I wore them as a kid. I stopped wearing them. I didn't like taking them in and taking them out because it was a struggle for me. I finally got good at it, but I didn't feel like putting my finger into my eye was such a good idea.
2: Right.
1: So we went from the smartphones to smartwatches to smart glasses. Now, here they come. Smart contact lenses. What do they do?
2: They do everything that kind of like your phone does. Maybe even GPS, augmented reality, health tracking, all of that would be seen like floating in the sky.
1: How do you command it?
2: This is all early stages.
1: Do I say lenses?
2: Perhaps. I mean, you are putting these directly onto your eyeball, so that already kind of trips me out a little bit. But different companies are already testing prototypes that could monitor things like glucose levels, eye pressure. So it would have a benefit, of course. But we are several years out from this, like 2030, something around that. I mean, that's still like...
1: Put things in our bodies, right? They put things in people's bodies and they do fine. But I'm just looking at the little, whatever that little microchip is.
2: Yes.
1: Having that little microchip in my eyeball seems like not a great idea for my health.
2: They still have to figure out comfort, battery life, and safety. Yeah. So like the safety issue is
1: still
2: there.
1: Seems like a concern.
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0: 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Jay-Z, DMX, Ludacris, Eminem, 50 Cent. No two were the same. Why did that particular era have space for so many different styles? We'll hear the answer from one of the biggest and most unique rappers from that era, Nelly, coming up.
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0: You're on Mix 97. Seacrest with you. Nelly exploded onto the scene back in 2000 with his own unique brand of St. Louis hip-hop, which stood out from other artists of that era. But the thing about early 2000s rap was that pretty much every superstar also had a unique style and sound. Not only Nelly, had Jay-Z and DMX, Luda, Eminem, Ja Rule, Lil Wayne, 50 Cent, and more. Nobody sounded the same. And Nelly believes that individuality came from how artists were discovered then compared to today.
1: I think in that era, you had to buy into the artists themselves. Now, an artist can become huge before they even understand what being an artist is. We grew up on the culture first, and then we were a part of it. And I think now, I mean, you know, you catch a viral moment and somebody's huge right away, and they don't even understand totally how to make a song. That might have been the third song ever they ever made, and now they're forced to be an artist, which they really don't know how to be an artist. But we come from that era where it was, you had to prove yourself to get the deal. Not you got the deal, now you got to prove that you can keep it. And it's backwards. You know what I'm saying? Not saying that it's not worthy, and I don't wish ill will of anybody. It's just different.
0: And different is precisely what made so many music fans take notice of Nelly. That moment they heard any of Country Grammar's iconic singles for the first time.
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1: That is going to wrap it up for us tomorrow on the show. And if your partner says this six-word phrase to you, it means you're about to get dumped. I'm telling you about it. It's telegraphing the dumpage is coming.
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2: Good morning, Mix Nation. Off and running here. I'm Sean Kelly with Miriam Cercal. How you doing this morning, Miriam Cercal?
3: I'm doing pretty well for this time of day. How are you doing, Sean?
2: I'm doing all right. Doing all right. Pumped up for all the rain on its way.
3: Supposed to be. I already got my raincoat with me just in case, because you never know if you're, you know, you got errands to do. You want to be caught up in the rain on your way to the car, right?
2: It's going to be a lot of it today. Up to 25 millimeters. Cloudy, humid, thunderstorms. 25 will be the high. Right now in Mix Nation, we're checking our phones. What is it?
3: It's 20.
2: Yeah, I thought it was a little muggy this morning.
3: Well, with the Humidex, it feels like 28. And the humidity level is 96%. So there goes the reason behind the mugginess.
2: There you have it. 537. Yesterday, the mayor of Belleville, His Worship Mayor Neil Ellis, with a big announcement yesterday at City Council. I think it caught the city by surprise, but Costco is coming to Belleville.
3: By the end of next year. So that's pretty good news. I'm sure everyone will be pretty pumped to hear that it's finally, well, it got the green light.
2: Bell Boulevard is where it will be, just west of the casino, we are led to believe, and construction will begin, according to Mayor Ellis, early spring 2027, and then it should be completed by fall 2027. So a year from October, you could be walking into Costco, and there will be a gas station as well.
3: Yeah.
2: At the new Costco here in Belleville, and according to His Worship Mayor Neil Ellis, and there will be a gas station as well.
3: Yeah.
2: At the new Costco here in Belleville, and according to His Worship Mayor Neil Ellis, it will be bigger than the

0: years, right? So it's good to finally hear something.
1: Ellis said he had a big announcement on Monday, and many in his circle may not have been privy to that announcement as well.
0: Yep. You weren't in the, what do you call those people, in the know?
1: Yeah. I was not in the know. You were not in the know, but we found out yesterday, just before 6 p.m., that Mayor Neil Ellis announced Costco coming to town.
0: Sure, we'll put lots of people in a good mood today.
1: We should write a song, get AI to help us. Costco is coming to town, and use Santa Claus is coming to town. Costco's coming to town.
0: I know it has a guy's ring to it.
1: Okay, what else do we... Oh, today we've got our destination summer road trip driven by Belvo Volkswagen. You can win the grand prize this week. Qualifying is at Bingaman's?
0: Bingaman.
1: Bingaman's Ultimate Playcation Package.
0: That's in Kitchener.
1: Two nights camping in the Kitchener-Waterloo area. Gift card to Boston Pizza valued at $50. Lots of fun stuff. And today, your summer destination song. Let's look here what they told us to play. All About That Bass. Meghan Trainor. Remember that one?
0: I sure do.
1: It's All About the Bass.
0: Yeah, it's a catchy tune.
1: You sing it?
0: Because it's all about the bass, about the bass, about the bass. I just know the chorus.
1: Yeah.
0: That's enough. As soon as you hear that song, call the show, the and then you qualify.
1: Yeah, be caller 9. The song is called It's All About the Bass.
0: Yeah, it is.
1: Our music department has it labeled All About That Bass. What the hell is that?
0: Well, that's how they spell it.
1: You sure?
0: Yes. I'm checking it right now.
1: I don't know. That doesn't even make sense.
0: Yeah, it is. So, I was wondering. I am not confused for once. It's All About the Bass, and that's how you spell bass, is B-A-S-S. It's written as bass, but you say it as a bass. Like a bass player, it's written as a bass player.
1: It's not the fish.
0: No, like the sea bass? No, definitely not the sea bass.
1: Okay. What else do we got going on today?
0: And you get to win a gift card with little stinkers this morning for your pet, whether it's a dog or a cat and needs some grooming, get to win that. A $50 gift card shortly after 7 o'clock with a trivia game.
1: Yeah, we can do that this morning. Did you get up to anything exciting yesterday, Miriam?
0: Well, I went out for a walk, and I was really pleased with myself. My daughter and I did I did 4,000 steps. So you can imagine, by the time my daughter came home, she was wiped. Weather was just beautiful for walking. It was warm, cloudy. It wasn't too bad. And that's what we did. She slept perfect last night. Well, we both did.
1: Yeah.
0: It was wonderful.
1: Well, that's the benefit of exercise, right?
0: Yes, but it's difficult with a two-year-old because they got bundles of energy and they always want to exercise. I'm the one who has a hard time trying to keep up.
1: She's almost three.
0: Two and a half.
1: Well, I won't say two. She's almost three.
0: December baby.
1: She's going to be signing up for school in the next year and a bit.
0: Yes. Yep. Yeah. In a year and a little bit. You're right.
1: She's three. She's not two.
0: Two and a half.
1: Two.
0: There's a difference.
1: Not much. Anyway, it's good to hear you got your exercise in.
0: Yeah.
1: It's 5:43 with the Mixed Morning Crew.
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Good morning. It is 5:48 with the Mixed Morning Crew. Sean Kelly, Miriam Cerkel, Lana Kamen reports at 6 in the news center. Lots of rain today, 25 millimeters. Going to warm up to 25. It's 20 at the mix with Bonnie Tyler.

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1: Good morning. It's 6 o'clock. Lots of rain on the way to the region. We're under a special weather statement. Right now it's 20, the Humidex 28. I'm Elena Cameron with your Mix 97 news update. 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
1: Some heavy rainfall could be coming through the Quinte region. A special weather statement has been issued by Environment Canada, suggesting that total rainfall amounts of 50 to 100 millimeters are possible through Wednesday morning. Multiple rounds of showers and thunderstorms are expected for some areas. Though Environment Canada says rainfall amounts will vary widely across the area. And what do we like to talk about more in this region than the weather? Costco. And after many years of speculation and rumors, the long-anticipated retail store is coming to Belleville. It was announced at Belleville City Council yesterday. Mayor Neil Ellis says the site would be over 167,000 square feet and include a gas bar located on Bell Boulevard west of the casino. The total construction value of the project expected to be over $37 million. Site preparations expected to begin this fall, construction next spring, completion in fall 2027. Belleville City Council also heard a report regarding changes to development charges at its meeting yesterday.
5: Consultants presented 10-year projections. It suggested lowering charges for residential dwellings about 12%, but higher prices for non-residential. There were people speaking out against the proposal increase for manufacturing and development, warning higher non-residential fees could delay or redirect major community investment. Written feedback can be submitted online till August 24th. A new development charges bylaw expected to come forward in early to mid-September. Tim Durkin for Quinte News.
1: The Premier of Ontario and the Mayor of Toronto both pledging that officials will keep up their hunt for whoever was responsible for Monday's shooting at the U.S. consulate in the city. The building was fired at in the second such shooting this year. What followed was a brief high-speed chase of the suspect vehicle that was later called off for safety reasons. Mayor Olivia Chow called it a brazen attack that occurred despite a highly visible police cruiser stationed at the consulate since gunfire hit the building in March. Hamilton police say they've arrested a 58-year-old woman after she allegedly swindled someone out of a significant sum of money. Police say an investigation into an alleged romance fraud involving a 75-year-old man from Hamilton began in December. Police add the suspect convinced the victim only months after they met to provide her around $20,000, claiming she needed the money to cover her parents' funeral expenses. Investigators say the suspect arrested last week was already on bail in relation to similar offenses. Police believe there may be more victims. And local leaders and community members gathered in Centennial Park Saturday for the official grand opening of Quinte West's new all-inclusive playground. The $530,000 project, supported by the City of Quinte West and the Trenton Lions, is built on Bay Street to ensure kids of all abilities can play side by side. The fully accessible space features ramped play structures, accessible swings, a zip line, a merry-go-round, and sensory panels. Officials say the goal is simple, creating a space where everyone in the community can connect and thrive together. And that's news.
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1: 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Former Belleville Bulls forward Paul Rushforth has died. He was with the club from 1992 to 1994. He was 52 years old. The Toronto Blue Jays picked up a 3-2 victory in Washington against the Nationals last night. They'll play again tonight, Shane Bieber getting the ball for Toronto. WNBA play. The Toronto Tempo are on the road to visit the Minnesota Lynx as they open up the second half of their season. And the Philadelphia 76ers and LeBron James announced their two-year deal was official, and the four-time MVP is now a Sixer. 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We have that special weather statement in effect. Lots of rain on the way today, 15 to 25 millimeters. Risk of a thunderstorm. Humid, the high 25 degrees. Perhaps another 10 to 20 millimeters of rain tonight. Thunderstorms possible. Humid and breezy, the low 18. Tomorrow, overcast with more showers, about 10 to 15 mils. Humid and 23 degrees. By Thursday, a sun cloud mix and 26 degrees. Right now, by the Bay of Quinte, it's 20, the Humidex 28. 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
10: Good morning. It's a clear drive on the 401 heading in or out of Belleville and Trenton. Highway 62, I'm not seeing any heavy construction-related delays yet. Highway 37 is also clear, and Highway 49 looks good in both directions from Picton to Marysville. 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Detox, retox, recover. WhitewaterBeerSpa.ca. With the latest traffic, I'm Antonia Altabonte.
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0: Good morning, Mix Nation. It's Tuesday, 28th of July. I'm Sean Kelly with Miriam Cerkel. We're live in Studio 97. Lots of rain on the way. 25 millimeters expected today. It hasn't arrived yet, but it's coming, right?
1: It's coming, and it really is humid, so I hope the rain manages to break it off, and yeah, we can start breathing and get rid of this mugginess.
0: We'll touch base with staff meteorologist Kevin Williams in about 20 minutes. Tomorrow is a big day for Miriam. She celebrates her fourth wedding anniversary with hubby Derek. You got plans?
1: We're planning to do something probably in the weekend. You know, it's a school night. We're all tired. So just take it easy. At home.
0: School night?
1: Yeah, it's called school night, so when you got work.
0: Oh, okay.
1: Right. None of us are actually going to school.
0: All right. Well, happy anniversary. I know tomorrow's a big day. You got married in Kingston in a park.
1: Yeah, I sure did.
0: Yeah.
1: Because Belleville doesn't offer that, if you could believe it. And they still don't.
0: No.
1: Weird. Got to look into that.
0: What I was going to tell you, though, boy, 4 years have gone by quickly, haven't they?
1: Oh, they sure have. Blink of an eye.
0: Yeah.
1: Too quick.
0: Anyway, 13 minutes after 6, Tuesday morning, stay with us.
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0: 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Rain falling now in Mix Nation. We can see it off the windows here on the fourth floor of the Morton Building from Studio 97. Here's your weather update for 10 Fitness in Trenton.
1: And don't forget your umbrella because it will continue to rain throughout the day and humid, climbing up to 25, so watch out for that. And tomorrow, overcast, and it looks like another day of more rain and highs of 23. And right now, it's 21. That's your latest weather update for 10 Fitness in Trenton.
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0: Good morning. It's 6:30. A rainy day or two on the way. We're under a special weather statement. Right now it's 21 degrees, the Humidex 28. I'm Eleni Cameron with your Mix 97 News Update. 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
0: With some heavy rain in the forecast, Environment Canada's issued a special weather statement suggesting 50 to 100 millimeters of rain could fall in some parts of the region through Wednesday, though rainfall amounts are expected to vary widely across the area. Lower Trent Conservation has issued a watershed condition statement, water safety for the local creeks within its watershed region. Flooding not expected, but banks could become high and unsafe. It's official. After years of rumors and speculation, Costco's finally coming to Belleville. Mayor Neil Ellis delivered the long-awaited news at Monday's council meeting.
2: Costco now has the draft site plan agreement before them for their execution, and then a building permit can be finalized and issued. It is expected that site preparation will begin this fall, with construction in the spring and completion in the fall of 27.
0: The 167,000-square-foot location on Bell Boulevard will feature a main store and a gas bar. A new candidate's registered to run in the upcoming Quinte West municipal election. Candace Hambly has submitted her papers to run for a seat on council representing Sydney Ward. She's currently a trustee for the Hastings Prince Edward District School Board. Northumberland OPP say the Brighton OPP detachment will be temporarily closed to the public tomorrow for scheduled building maintenance. Police services will continue uninterrupted. Anyone who needs to visit a police detachment for in-person assistance advised to instead go to Coburg or Campbellford detachments. The Brighton detachment scheduled to reopen Thursday. The village of Clinton says 15 members of its fire department have stayed behind in the BC interior community to stamp out hotspots while other residents were forced to flee their homes last week due to a fast-moving wildfire. The firefighters have divided the village into quadrants and are doing continuous patrols while safeguarding homes and critical infrastructure. There have already been reports of some structures lost outside the community. And historic wildfires in France and Spain have forced hundreds of thousands to flee their homes. Heat waves and scant rainfall have fueled the blazes, with record temperatures in June contributing to the crisis. Climate data shows Europe is heating faster than anywhere else on Earth. In sports, the Blue Jays beat the Washington Nationals 3-2 last night. And former Belleville Bulls forward Paul Rushforth has passed away. He was 52 years old. He was with the club from 1992 to 94. Mixed satellite weather. As we mentioned, a special weather statement is in effect with quite a bit of rain expected today through tomorrow. 15 to 25 millimeters today. Humid, the high 25 degrees. There's a risk of a thunderstorm too. Tonight, another 10 to 20 mils, perhaps a thunderstorm. Humid and breezy, the low 18. And more showers tomorrow, 10 to 15 millimeters at least. Humid and high of 23 degrees. Cloudy with showers on Thursday too. Breezy, the high 26. Right now, it's 21 degrees, Humidex 28. 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Everything.

0: Bruno Mars. Risk It All on Mix 97. Good morning. Keep listening for today's Destination Road Trip Drive song with Valvo Volkswagen. The winning song today, Megan Trainor. It's all about the bass. When you hear that caller 9, you instantly qualify for a great prize this week.
1: Now, it's from the Bingaman's Playcation Package. Lots of fun things to do. And there's also a $50 Boston gift card to enjoy with the whole family.
0: Kevin Williams, good morning.
2: Hey, Sean, Miriam, good morning, and thank you, and a very good morning to all. Had some rain and thunder late last night and early this morning. That particular area of rain has shifted east, but there are some more showers and storms percolating. Grab the umbrella. Keep an eye on the sky out and about today. It'll be cloudy today with rain from time to time, along with a thundery downpour, the high 25, a little humid. Cloudy tonight and tomorrow with occasional rain and showers. Low tonight, 18, the high tomorrow, 23. Thursday, mostly cloudy, shower or two. 26. Looks sunnier and nicer on Friday. We could see upwards of 50 to 80 millimeters of rain out of this scenario. And again, for today, Sean, it's cloudy, rain at times, a thundery downpour for some, and a top temperature of 25. Now back to you.
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0: Wilson Phillips, Release Me on Quinty's Best Variety Mix 97. The rain is coming right now. We could see 25 millimeters today. Thunderstorms, humid, 25 the high. It is 22 at the mix. I'm Sean Kelly with Miriam Cerkel and Alana Cameron in Studio 97. And in honor of Belleville Mayor Neil Ellis's big announcement just before 6 p.m. last night, I am wearing a Kirkland shirt.
1: The irony. I love it.
2: All of Sean's shirts are Kirkland.
0: What's wrong with that?
2: Nothing wrong with that.
0: No.
2: Listen, we all get to an age where we check out the clothes at Costco first before we... You go through the fun aisles first, and then you go to the other stuff.
0: Yeah, you go. You're right. You're right. You're bang on. Last time I was in Costco, that's what I did. I, like, pushed my way right to the men's section. How can I save on
2: shorts?
0: A nice
2: pair of khakis.
0: Yeah. Cut the Kirkland tag off it, though. Anyway, big news yesterday. I think everybody by surprise, Mayor Neil Ellis with that special announcement. Costco is going to be here. Should be open fall of 2027.
2: Yeah, so just over a year.
0: Yeah.
1: That'll be a gas bar, right?
0: Yeah, it's going to be a gas bar.
2: Take that, Kingston.
0: Yeah. Bigger than Kingston, Peterborough. Take that, Peterborough.
1: It's supposed to be three times the size of Kingston, apparently.
0: You were telling me that you were on Belleville Neighbors, where Miriam gets a lot of her news.
1: Well, I like to snoop and see what people are talking about. And yeah, a lot of traction. Everyone, mixed reviews. Some people are saying, yes, it's a good thing. Others are saying, no, it sucks. What about the smaller businesses? And then you have a portion of people who put like emojis with pigs flying. Yeah. So they'll see it when they believe it.
0: Yeah.
1: I thought that was really quite clever. Right? It makes you laugh.
2: Because a year is not that far away, but it's also far away.
1: Yeah, depending on how you look. It is a glass half full or half empty, or does it even exist?
0: Well, I believe it's, according to the mayor, it'll be here.
1: Yeah, that's what he says.
0: And it's not like Mayor Neil Ellis has ever told a fib. Right?
1: What? I haven't been here long enough to know.
0: There's a country artist by the name of Joe Bamford. Canadian legend. Do you know Joe Bamford?
2: I'm aware of Joe Bamford, yes.
0: A lot of fun songs. He sent me an email overnight. Joe did. Says, hi, Sean. Say hi to Miriam and Alana. And I was wondering if you could give Kylie Fox some attention. Kylie Fox, a young Canadian talent. She has released a song called Bachelorette. And I'm kind of going through the bachelorette stage now in my life. My daughter, Taylor, is involved with a lot of weddings.
2: There we go.
1: I was worried for a second. I was like, Sean is a bachelorette.
2: Where are you going with this, Sean?
0: No,
2: bachelorette parties? Are you moonlighting?
0: Follow along.
2: Radio host, counselor.
1: Bachelorette.
0: So Taylor's going to all these bachelorette functions. Like, all her friends seem to be getting married, her close friends. I think she's in, like, upcoming in the next year, like two or three weddings, like actually in the wedding.
2: I remember that stage.
0: Yeah, she's got two weddings, one in September and another one in October, and she'll have to fly back home. It's expensive. She'll be back in school. But when I was recently on a working vacation in Jamaica a couple of weeks ago, I was at this, what?
1: Nothing. Go on.
0: So I was
1: on your working vacation. Yeah.
0: I was at Negril Huts. It's an Airbnb in Negril. Negril Huts, owned by a Canadian couple, actually. Beautiful spot. And there were four or five girls making all kinds of noise. Fun noise. I wasn't like a curmudgeon and complaining. But I went down to the pool and I said to the ladies, I said, oh, you're celebrating something. And they said, oh, we're here for a bachelorette. And then I heard Nashville is like the bachelorette capital of North America. It seems like everybody's going. These bachelorette parties are far too expensive. Speaking from a dad's perspective, far too expensive, far too often. And it's gone ridiculous.
2: Now, is your son involved in a lot of bachelor parties these days?
0: No.
2: You don't seem to be mentioning that.
0: No, Liam's not involved in any bachelor.
2: Oh, okay.
0: See, the guys get married later, right? Anyway, so Joe Bamford has sent us a song, Kylie Fox, Bachelorette. Do you think they've changed since the time you got married? It seems to, like, the parties never stop.
2: Yeah, I guess. I don't know. We did some, I didn't really have a big bachelor party. I had just a little thing because we were just too busy. But I've done other ones for other friends. And yeah, I guess.
0: What about you, Miriam? Bigger.
1: Well, I just assumed that you would have a bachelorette party, right? And why would that tradition change? Yeah, you always need to have fun
2: traveling.
0: No, but it seems like it's a big deal now. Like, the bride is expecting the bachelorettes to pony up, get on a plane, fly to Nashville, drive somewhere for these 3 or 4 day celebrations. Mm-hmm. I think it's a lot of pressure on the girlfriends that are in the wedding party for these bachelorettes. Is that fair?
1: Yeah, that would be fair.
2: Yeah, I guess it depends how understanding your friend the bride is.
1: I got to find more 20-year-olds to hang out with because I'm not in the know. That's the problem. I got to know, what are these 20-year-olds doing?
0: Well, it'll be interesting to hear from the audience what people think.
1: Maybe their parents are helping.
0: Yeah, particularly moms. Has it gone, you know, extreme?
2: Yeah. I don't know. I guess there's a lot more traveling involved than there used to be. So
0: they're flying off to Las Vegas and all of this stuff.
2: It's kind of been a thing, though, but I don't know.
0: Hmm. Anyway, Kylie Fox has a song called Bachelorette, Canadian artist. Thanks to Joe Bamford for sending it to us. Here it is on Mix 97.

0: 7 o'clock. Cloudy and rainy today, maybe a thunderstorm. We are under a special weather statement with 50 milliliters or more of rain expected over the next day or so. Today's high, 25 degrees and humid. Right now, it's 21, humidex 28. I'm Eleni Cameron with your Mix 97 News Update. 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
0: Well, a lot of rain expected across the region over the next couple of days. In fact, Environment Canada has issued a special weather statement suggesting as much as 100 millimeters could fall in some parts of the region. Now, rainfall amounts are expected to vary widely across the area, but at least 50 millimeters is expected. Lower Trent Conservation has issued a watershed conditions and water safety statement for the local creeks within its watershed region. Flooding is not expected, but some unsafe banks or other factors could be dangerous for recreational users and waterfront landowners. Well, after years of rumors and speculation, Costco is officially coming to Belleville. Mayor Neil Ellis delivered the long-awaited news at Monday's council meeting.
2: There will also be a gas bar of just over 8,000 square feet with 12 double side pumps that will allow 24 autos to be fueled at the same time. Construction value for both the gas pumps and main building just total over $37 million.
0: The 167,000 square feet retail hub will be built on Bell Boulevard. Construction to start in the spring, with the opening anticipated for next fall. And Belleville City Council heard a report regarding changes to development charges at its meeting yesterday. Consultants presented a 10-year projection which suggested lower charges for residential dwellings and higher for non-residential. There were people speaking against the proposed increase for manufacturing and development, warning higher non-residential fees could delay or redirect major investments. Now, written feedback can be submitted online through August 24th. A new development charges bylaw expected to come forward in early to mid-September. The municipality of Tweed has denied a request from the Tweed and Company Theatre to forgive a loan for the local outdoor stage. The theatre group still owes more than $37,000 of a loan used to help build the stage in 2023. While council refused to write off the remaining debt due to what Mayor Don DeGenova described as the current financial situation of the municipality, council did agree to take over programming and rentals of the facility. DeGenova says municipal staff will take on those management duties starting next term. A GoFundMe campaign is underway to support the family of a Warkworth man killed in a recent propane explosion. 63-year-old Derek Harding passed away in a Toronto hospital following the blast at Belmere Wynn's golf resort last week. The fundraiser aims to collect $26,000 to help his family with funeral costs and expenses. There's details at quintynews.com. And Toronto Mayor Olivia Chow says the Ontario government should return lands it expropriated for the expansion of Billy Bishop Airport in the city's islands. Federal Transportation Minister Stephen McKinnon rejected Premier Doug Ford's Island Airport expansion plan after receiving feedback through a public consultation. Chow says she's filed an urgent motion to City Council demanding the province return the land as well as restore the city in the tripartite agreement that governs the airport. In the spring, the province tabled and passed legislation to take over the city's land as well as its spot in the tripartite agreement. And that's news.
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6: 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Paul Rushforth, a former member of the Belleville Bulls, has died. He played with the Bulls midway through the 92-93 season and in 93-94. He also spent time with the North Bay Centennials. He was 52. He was a prominent real estate broker in Ottawa. Shane Bieber gets the ball tonight for the Toronto Blue Jays as they look to make it two in a row against the Washington Nationals. Max Scherzer's 42nd birthday, a good one, as Toronto got a 3-2 win against his former team last night. Calgary's iconic Olympic Oval getting a major facelift. The feds and Alberta governments splitting the bill on a $52 million upgrade. Kansas City Chief officials say the team's thoughts and prayers are with their offensive coordinator. His wife was allegedly shot by their son in Virginia on Sunday night. In Belleville Women's Fastball League action, Cy Sloan Contracting defeated the Quinney Home Installations 14-3. Ashley Legault pitched a great game with 10 strikeouts, while Shannon Williams hit a home run. And the Toronto Tempo are in action tonight. They're in Minnesota to meet the Lynx at 8 o'clock. And that's sports.
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0: 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We do have that special weather statement in effect with 50 millimeters of rain possible over the next day or so, perhaps as high as 100 millimeters in some areas. There is a risk of a thunderstorm as well today and tonight. It's going to be humid. Today's high 25 degrees, going down to 18 tonight. Again, more showers tomorrow and humid, the high 23 degrees. Kevin Williams says the showers could last into Thursday. It'll be a mostly cloudy day, though. Breezy, the high 26. Right now, it is 21, the Humidex 28. 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
8: 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I'm not seeing any issues. Highway 62 and 37 also are smooth sailing, and Highway 49 looks good in both directions. I'm not seeing any heavy construction-related delays yet. Whitewater Beer Spa brings a Nordic spa experience to the Ottawa River with access to hot tubs, saunas, river and pool dips, a sandy beach, campfires, and cozy cabins for those staying overnight. Detox, retox, recover. WhitewaterBeerSpa.ca. With the latest traffic, I'm Antonia Altavante.
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0: Teddy Swims. It's new from Teddy, Mr. Know-It-All on Mix 97. Good morning. 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How about that $50 gift card? 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What is the world's smallest dog breed of them all? 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
0: Joining the show this morning to win, we have Shannon Reed. She works at the Trenton Memorial Hospital. Good morning, Shannon. What do you do at TMH?
11: Good morning. I'm a pre-op screening nurse.
0: Okay, so explain, what is a pre-op training nurse?
11: Well, I screen people for surgery. So I call them, I talk to them at their general health, I help them get set up for pre-op blood work, that kind of stuff.
0: Kind of help them with their peace of mind, right? Give them, make them feel comfortable.
11: Absolutely. Kind of get them through the process, explain to them what to expect.
0: Nice. Good stuff. Well, here's your question this morning that I went with. Little Stinkers, what is the world's smallest dog breed? Hails from Mexico.
11: That would be a Chihuahua.
1: Hey, congratulations, Shannon. You won yourself a $50 gift card this morning with Little Stinkers.
11: Perfect. Thank you.
0: Okay, Shannon, big question. Are you an animal lover? Do you have a cat? Do you have a dog? Do you have any pets in the home?
11: Oh, my goodness. We have a little farm. Yes, we have dogs and cats. We have four.
1: Wow, busy.
0: Okay,
1: home.
0: So what are the dogs' names?
11: Maeve and Millie, they're beagles.
0: Mm-hmm.
11: And then Milo and Finley for cats.
0: Wow, got four of them in the house.
11: Oh, we do.
0: Do they all get along?
11: Absolutely. The beagles love one another. They're pretty bonded. And the cats, well, that's hit or miss. They're cats.
1: You never know when it comes to their mood.
11: Yeah, that's true. They do their own thing.
0: Shannon Reed, our winner this morning with Mix 97 and Little Stinkers. You have yourself a great day.
11: Thank you. You too.

0: Shannon Reed. Works at TMH, our winner with Little Stinkers this morning on Mix 97. Entertainment, what's going on, Miriam?
1: Well, starting off with Carly Simon. Sad news is, and she announced that she has Parkinson's disease. And the 83-year-old singer stepped back from public life. She also admitted that she has skin cancer on her face, arthritis, and is struggling to walk. Robert Downey Jr. will be making $100 million for two more Avengers films. Kicks off in December with Avengers Doomsday, and he may also make another cameo in a Marvel project. Tom Cruise's daughter, Suri Cruz, has cut ties with him. She already changed her last name to Noelle, and she's now studying musical theater at Carnegie University in Pittsburgh. And finally, Prince's Purple Rain is coming to Broadway next year. Tickets go on sale in September, and the show is going to feature 20 of Prince's iconic hits like When Doves Cry and I Would Die For You.
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1: Well, today we got Susan Moore turning 67. All the best, Grandma. Hope you have a wonderful birthday. We love you to the moon and back. That's lots of love from Claire and Ariane and Julie Johnson. Well, she'll be blowing out 30 candles on her birthday cake today. Happy birthday, young lady. That's lots of love from Mom and Dad. And celebrities sharing your birthday on this 28th of July, UFC's Dana White. He turns 57. Our birthday winner with Mary Brown's Canadian Chickens, Canadian Farmers is Julie Johnson. All the best, Julie. And you can let us know who's celebrating their special day by visiting the Morning Show blog on mix97.com. That's brought to you by Once Upon a Child in Belleville.
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0: Weather update this morning. Thanks to staff meteorologist Kevin Williams. 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
1: The rain stopped for now, but we do expect showers to continue throughout the day. It'll be warm, muggy, and humid with highs of 25. And tomorrow, cloudy and more showers in store and highs of 23. And right now, it's 21 degrees. That's your latest weather update for Friel Heating and Air Conditioning.
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0: morning. It's 7:30. Cloud and lots of rain today. Maybe a thunderstorm, too. A humid high of 25 degrees. Right now, it's 20. Feels like 28. I'm Eleni Cameron with your Mix 97 News Update. 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
0: Well, it's happening. Costco's coming to Belleville. Mayor Neil Ellis announced at Monday's council meeting that construction on the 167,000-square-foot store will begin this spring with an anticipated fall 2027 opening. A gas bar will be included at the location, which will be constructed on Bell Boulevard west of the casino. Also Monday, Belleville City Council approved awarding a single-source contract for admin and inspection services for the rehabilitation of the Upper Front Street Bridge. The total dollar figure for that contract awarded to HP Engineering, just under $213,000. Staff note the move will help prevent costly delays and ensure the nearly century-old structure is repaired exactly as intended. Environment Canada has issued a special weather statement suggesting 50 to 100 millimeters of rain could fall in some parts of the region through Wednesday. Rainfall amounts expected to vary widely across the area. Lower Trent Conservation's issued a water safety statement for local creeks within its watershed region. Flooding not expected, but it could create some unsafe banks. A community meeting being held this week to learn more about a project connecting energy and agriculture. The Elmbrook Agrivoltaics Project could generate 19 megawatts of solar energy while also leaving the farmland for active sheep grazing and potential future crop production. The site along Highway 49 in Prince Edward County near Bethesda Road across from Lake Ontario. The open house is Thursday, 3 to 8 p.m. at the Mohawk Community Center on York Road. Ontario Premier Doug Ford is totally disgusted that the U.S. consulate in Toronto was shot at for the second time this year. The Premier on social media says he expects whoever's responsible for the Monday morning shooting on University Avenue to be punished. There were no injuries, but the shooting prompted a brief high-speed police chase of the suspect vehicle that was called off for safety reasons. The consulate previously targeted in March. And the pool at Belleville's Quinney Sports and Wellness Center is closed for urgent unplanned maintenance. It's set to reopen Tuesday. Now, the therapy and preschool pools remain open, but all lane swims and other pool programs are canceled. In the meantime, residents can register for swimming at the Kinsman Outdoor Pool. In sports, the Blue Jays picked up a 3-2 win in Washington last night. Tonight, the Toronto Tempo visit the Minnesota Lynx in WNBA play. Mixed satellite weather. Special weather statement with heavy rains expected through tomorrow night. 15 to 25 millimeters today, maybe a thunderstorm, humid, the high 25 degrees. Tonight, another 10 to 20 millimeters and a thunderstorm possible, still humid, breezy, the low 18. More of the same tomorrow, at least 10 to 15 millimeters of rain expected. A humid high of 23 degrees. And even on Thursday, some showers possible, breezy with a high of 26. Right now, it's 20, Humidex 28. 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

0: It's Tyler, Sean, Mix 97. We have a winner this morning with the Montana's 925 contest. It's Fran Clark of Belleville. Congratulations, Fran. Enjoy your time at Montana's. Fran also had this to say just moments ago.
1: Let's welcome Kevin Williams, the best-looking weatherman on the planet.
0: Fake news.
2: Wow. What was her name again?
0: Fran Clark,
2: you made my day, Fran. Holy smokes. I'm going to send a pair of glasses your way tomorrow, okay?
0: 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All right. Lots of rain on the way, Mr. Williams.
2: Yeah, we certainly had some decent rain last night. Most of that has shifted east, but I've got a pretty heavy shower now in eastern parts of Prince Edward County right now, just northeast of Picton. And that's going to be heading eastbound over the next 30 minutes or so. It's quieter elsewhere. And I want to point out, Sean and Miriam, it's not going to rain all day today. In fact, more times than not, it won't be raining, but there will be some episodes of showers today, tonight, and tomorrow as this large, loitering upper-level low lingers. But the good news, it's out of here in time for some much nicer weather Friday heading into Saturday. But for today, it's cloudy, it's clammy. It'll rain from time to time. An embedded thunderstorm is a risk. The high today, 25. And again, tonight and tomorrow, from time to time, some rain or showers. Low tonight, 18. The high tomorrow, 23. A leftover shower Thursday. A few breaks in the overcast as well. The high, 26. And some nice weather. Decent amount of sunshine expected Friday and Saturday. So again, pretty heavy shower just moving north and east of Picton as we speak. Otherwise, it's pretty quiet currently, but some additional showers are due. So be keeping the umbrella handy. Be ready to seek a safe shelter should your area see a thunderstorm. Sean?
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0: 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Shoot the breeze this morning. I should say I just filled up my Yeti. It's like saying I got a Yeti. I don't know whose it is, but it's in the studio.
1: It's not your Yeti.
0: Yeah,
1: it's
0: just washed
1: a
0: it.
1: A Yeti.
0: It's a studio Yeti.
1: Studio communal
0: Yeti.
1: I lost
0: water in here. I'm hydrating.
2: Well, you gotta hydrate.
0: Cheers.
2: Cheers.
0: Mmm.
2: Cold.
0: I have a Yeti. You knew that, eh?
2: Yeah, for the seventh time that you mentioned it this last 5 seconds.
0: Okay. So, shoot the breeze this morning. We're going to start with Alana Cameron this morning. What interesting tidbit do you have for Mix Nation?
1: So, CAA has released a survey that finds that 96% of Ontario drivers have witnessed dangerous driving behaviors on Ontario roads. Now, I feel like that 96% is actually low. Like, the other 4% are...
0: not paying attention when they're driving then.
1: Or they're like legally blind or haven't left their house in 40 years.
2: I was going to say, that's pretty high, I thought, 96%.
1: Yeah, but to have witnessed dangerous driving. Like, we've all witnessed something stupid happen in front of us, right?
2: Unless you're the one driving and that's why you don't witness it because you're actually causing the incident.
0: No, but it's the 401 is a rat race now with the speeders, the people driving like maniacs.
1: So here you go. 57% of people who took this survey admit to engaging in at least one dangerous driving behavior, speeding being the worst of it, 78%. 69% say they've seen aggressive driving, unsafe lane changes, and distracted driving. So, but again, like we said, only 57% admit that they've done it themselves. If you're a little bit younger, it's 62%. So drivers 18 to 34 say 62% of them have said they themselves have engaged in a bit of dangerous driving.
0: Interesting tidbit. This morning, I have gas prices. This weekend is a long weekend in Ontario. If you were to fill up Belleville, $1.75, that's up 10 cents in the past 30 days, 10 cents per liter. Cheaper fuel available in the Tiononaga-Shannonville area. Some may be wondering why. The gas prices are so high. We know it's the Middle East tensions, seasonal summer demand, and some of the Canadian factors, taxes, transportation costs, refining costs, and retailer margins all make the gas prices so high. Also, we did some research this morning. The five most expensive places for regular gasoline in the country, Newfoundland and Labrador, about $2.03 a liter.
1: Makes sense.
0: PEI, $1.94, BC, $1.86, Nova Scotia, about $1.80 to $1.85 a liter. In Quebec, same deal, $1.80 plus. Cheapest places in Canada, Manitoba, around $1.72.
1: There's no hills, it's just flat, they don't use as much gas.
0: Ontario, but $1.73 per liter, Saskatchewan, $1.73 as well. Alberta, $1.75, and New Brunswick usually in the mid, $1.70 a liter.
1: How come New Brunswick is cheaper? Oh, well, I guess they have Irving.
0: Yeah. Anyway, there you have it. Just some tidbits on gas prices, because a lot of people talk about gas prices. It's just an added expense to summer vacations.
2: Yeah, especially your long weekends and you want to go out. Next month, we'll be celebrating the 25th anniversary already of the first Harry Potter movie.
0: Wow.
2: The whole world is going nuts. Harry Potter is so popular, it sold more than 600 million copies worldwide on the book. The movie's gained nearly $8 billion. And what's really cool is that the first Harry Potter movie came out 6 years before the first iPhone. That was in, so it's 2001. Put it into perspective. So what's really cool is that all around the world for the last week of August, movie theaters will bring back all 8 movies of Harry Potter. So you got one for every day of the week. And Tim Hortons are going to be doing their special merchandise. And what really caught my attention is that you'll have your Golden Snitch Timbit holder. So for people who are not aware about the Golden Snitch, it's a round ball with wings. Yeah. It's very cool. Big part in the game Quidditch. You know what I'm talking about, Alana, right? Yeah, so you get your Timbits and you get to put it inside your Golden Snitch.
0: Aww.
2: I thought that was pretty cool, even just as memorabilia. Yeah.
0: That is cool.
1: Yeah. So never read a Harry Potter book.
0: You haven't?
1: No.
2: Me neither, but I've watched all the movies several times.
1: I've only watched one. I only watched Goblet of Fire, so that's
2: it. You've got to catch up then at the end of August.
0: All three of us haven't read Harry Potter.
2: No.
0: Past our time, right?
1: Well, we were a little old for it, but then I never even watched the movies.
0: Yeah.
2: You should. I'm a kid at heart. I love Harry Potter.
0: Who's in the Harry Potter ring the bell, Alana? She's not into it.
2: I am.
0: I'm not.
2: I've only read watched the movies, but they're still good.
0: Yeah. Good stuff. That's Shoot the Breeze this morning. It's brought to you by Tim Farrell, RBC Wealth Management, our sponsor for this half hour.
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0: It's 8 o'clock. Rainy and humid. Today's high 25 degrees. Right now it's 20. The Humidex 28. 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
0: Some heavy rainfall could be coming through the Quinte region. A special weather statement has been issued by Environment Canada, suggesting that total rainfall amounts of 50 to 100 millimeters are possible through Wednesday morning. Multiple rounds of showers and thunderstorms are expected for some areas. Though Environment Canada says rainfall amounts will vary widely across the area. And what do we like to talk about more in this region than the weather? Costco. And after many years of speculation and rumors, the long-anticipated retail store is coming to Belleville. It was announced at Belleville City Council yesterday. Mayor Neil Ellis says the site would be over 167,000 square feet and include a gas bar located on Bell Boulevard west of the casino. The total construction value of the project expected to be over $37 million. Site preparations expected to begin this fall, construction next spring, completion in fall 2027. Belleville City Council also heard a report regarding changes to development charges at its meeting yesterday.
4: Consultants presented 10-year projections. It suggested lowering charges for residential dwellings about 12%, but higher prices for non-residential. There were people speaking out against the proposal increase for manufacturing and development, warning higher non-residential fees could delay or redirect major community investment. Written feedback can be submitted online till August 24th. A new development charges bylaw expected to come forward in early to mid-September. Tim Durkin for Quinte News.
0: The Premier of Ontario and the Mayor of Toronto both pledging that officials will keep up their hunt for whoever was responsible for Monday's shooting at the U.S. consulate in the city. The building was fired at in the second such shooting this year. What followed was a brief high-speed chase of the suspect vehicle that was later called off for safety reasons. Mayor Olivia Chow called it a brazen attack that occurred despite a highly visible police cruiser stationed at the consulate since gunfire hit the building in March. Hamilton police say they've arrested a 58-year-old woman after she allegedly swindled someone out of a significant sum of money. Police say an investigation into an alleged romance fraud involving a 75-year-old man from Hamilton began in December. Police add the suspect convinced the victim only months after they met to provide her around $20,000, claiming she needed the money to cover her parents' funeral expenses. Investigators say the suspect arrested last week was already on bail in relation to similar offenses. Police believe there may be more victims.
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4: 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Paul Rushforth, a former member of the Belleville Bulls, has died. He played with the Bulls midway through the 92-93 season, and in 93-94, he also spent time with the North Bay Centennials. He was 52. He was a prominent real estate broker in Ottawa. Shane Bieber gets the ball tonight for the Toronto Blue Jays as they look to make it two in a row against the Washington Nationals. Max Scherzer's 42nd birthday, a good one, as Toronto got a 3-2 win against his former team last night. Calgary's iconic Olympic Oval getting a major facelift. The feds and Alberta governments splitting the bill on a $52 million upgrade. Kansas City Chief officials say the team's thoughts and prayers are with their offensive coordinator. His wife was allegedly shot by their son in Virginia on Sunday night. in Belleville Women's Fastball League action. Cy Sloan Contracting defeated the Quinney Home Installations 14-3. Ashley Legault pitched a great game with 10 strikeouts, while Shannon Williams hit a home run. And the Toronto Tempo are in action tonight. They're in Minnesota to meet the Lynx at 8 o'clock. And that's sports.
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0: 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We do have that special weather statement in effect with 50 millimeters of rain possible over the next day or so, perhaps as high as 100 millimeters in some areas. There is a risk of a thunderstorm as well today and tonight. It's going to be humid. Today's high 25 degrees, going down to 18 tonight. Again, more showers tomorrow and humid, the high 23 degrees. Kevin Williams says the showers could last into Thursday. It'll be a mostly cloudy day, though. Breezy, the high 26. Right now, it is 21, the Humidex 28. 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
9: We're still moving along well on Belleville and Trenton streets. I'm not seeing any major incidents with the 401 right through Belleville and Trenton out towards Napanee or Brighton. Highway 49, it looks like we are dealing with some construction-related volume now through Bethesda Road. And I'm not seeing any heavy construction-related delays yet on Highway 62. Looking for a little excitement? Try out the Ottawa River with Wilderness Tours. All the excitement you can handle from aisle to aisle. Ages 5 and up, wildernesstours.com. With the latest traffic, I'm Antonia Altabonte.
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1: She's in Trenton. Melanie Holgate, congratulations and enjoy your week off.
0: Yeah, she told us she works at FedEx.
1: She sure does.
0: So she's not doing any driving this week. Just chilling.
1: Chilling like a villain.
0: It's the weekend of The Mix.

0: It's a weekend. Blinding lights on Mix 97. This long weekend coming up. It's Civic Day. Monday is the holiday. Not everybody gets it. Just a few provinces have civic holidays.
1: That's right. Yes. And everybody kind of has their own name for it, like regionally even, you know, municipalities, provinces, whatever. Yeah.
0: Yeah. We call it the civic holiday here in Ontario because we have a lot of civic pride.
1: Yes. But even some cities, I think, have their own like special name for it.
2: They do, like in Toronto, because I was looking at it just the other day, and it was called something completely different. It was about, I can't remember now, it was a man who freed the slave some time ago, and I was like, what is all this history? Lots of different places with different names, but it's all on August the 3rd.
0: It's 8:14. Keep listening for Megan Trainor. It's all about the bass. That's your summer destination driving tune this morning with Mix 97 and Belleville Volkswagen. It's all about the bass.
1: No trouble.
0: It's all about the bass. Megan Trainor, that's your destination summer road trip tune. When you hear it, you qualify for a really nice grand prize this week.
2: From Bingaman's. 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
0: Bingaman's is in Kitchener-Waterloo area. 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
2: And their Big Splash Water Park as well during their stay.
1: Ooh.
0: Yeah, they got mini golf. They've got bowling. They got it. I mean, this is like a theme park.
1: It's a one-stop shop. Yeah. You don't have to go anywhere once you get there.
2: No, even golfing.
0: Yesterday on the show, we tried to reach Bev Seymour. Bev was a winner yesterday morning on the show, and she had mentioned that she had met Alana Cameron and had a photo with Alana. This past weekend, and we found out it was not you.
1: No.
0: And it was one of our summer team staff.
2: Promotions
1: Similar
2: team.
1: Name.
0: Similar
2: Elana,
0: name.
2: Elana.
0: Elana.
2: Right?
1: Yes.
0: And we reached out to Bev. We had no luck. Did anybody hear from Bev yesterday?
2: No. We tried calling her back. I was in studio for a bit afterwards, and she never replied.
0: Well.
2: We left her a message, though. I remember you did that yesterday.
0: Well, let's phone her and see if we can get her in, because I don't like... all her social media platforms, I checked this morning. She has seven of them. Even her LinkedIn has a picture with Alana Cameron. It's not you. I'm doing it for your benefit, not Bev's benefit.
3: Hello.
0: Hello, would Bev Seymour be in?
3: Speaking.
0: Bev, try to control yourself this morning. It's Sean Kelly, Miriam Sirkel, and Alana Cameron calling you. You're live on our show. How are you?
3: Oh, I'm afraid to talk to you because I got your message yesterday.
0: Yeah, well, there was some confusion. You told Miriam and I that you met Alana, and you said, she's a keeper, and you had really nice things to say, and Miriam and I kind of looked at each other and said, Alana?
1: From the newsroom?
3: I'm throwing my husband under the bus because it was him that gave me that name.
0: Oh! What's your husband's name?
3: Mike.
1: Mike's fault.
0: Mike Seymour.
3: Yeah.
0: Yeah, well, Alana's here in the studio, Bev. She said she would love to meet you. Maybe today or tomorrow, get together for tea in Trenton.
3: Well, I'll be there on Friday to pick up my prize and probably apologize to her.
0: Yeah.
1: Listen, Alana's much younger than me, so yay. Thanks for thinking I was that young. I'm going with that.
0: Bev, I've been told that you've changed all your profile pictures on your social media accounts, like TikTok, Instagram, Facebook, LinkedIn.
3: I'm so old, I don't have TikTok or Instagram or any of that stuff.
1: That's good, because you wouldn't know how to do Facebook or Instagram Live.
3: I know how to do Facebook.
1: Yesterday. We couldn't Instagram Live yesterday in the studio, so
0: you know
1: how to want it anyway. Yeah.
0: You know how to do Facebook, you mentioned.
3: I do. That's about it.
0: Well, Bev, that's okay. You sound like you're so much fun, and go easy on your husband, Mike, for screwing up the names.
3: He already got it last night, believe me.
0: We don't want to hear about your personal life. We don't want to hear about your personal life. And what...
3: I can't believe I said that.
0: And how did he take it, Bev?
3: I'm not going there.
0: Thanks for being a great sport this morning.
3: You have a wonderful day.
1: You too.
3: Thank you. Bye-bye.
0: Bev Seymour this week.
1: Oh, poor Mike.
0: Why?
1: Because he's in trouble.
0: No. It looked like they resolved the issues last
1: week. Yeah, he's okay. Sleeping on the couch now. Yeah. It's fine.
0: Yeah, exactly. Mike's okay. 18 minutes after 8, Tuesday. Stay with us. Lots to go here before 9 o'clock.
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0: Meghan Trainor, It's All About That Bass on Mix 97. That's also our qualifying song with the summer road trip destination brought to you by Belleville Volkswagen, our qualifier this morning for a great time at Bingaman's Ultimate Playcation Package.
1: Congratulations to Shelly Shaughnessy in Trenton, retired government worker from the base. 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
0: All right, weather update this morning for the crew at Petro Canada. How's it shaping up, Miriam?
1: Oh, cloudy and muggy for most of the day. We'll warm up later to 25. More showers later expected this afternoon and into the night. And right now, it's 21 degrees. That's your latest weather update for Petro Canada.
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0: Good morning. It's 8:30. Cloudy, rainy today. Maybe thunderstorms, too. A humid high of 25 degrees as we sit under a special weather statement. Right now, it's 21 degrees. The Humidex, 28. 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
0: With some heavy rain in the forecast, Environment Canada's issued a special weather statement suggesting 50 to 100 millimeters of rain could fall in some parts of the region through Wednesday, though rainfall amounts are expected to vary widely across the area. Lower Trent Conservation has issued a watershed condition statement, water safety for the local creeks within its watershed region. Flooding not expected, but banks could become high and unsafe. It's official. After years of rumors and speculation, Costco's finally coming to Belleville. Mayor Neil Ellis delivered the long-awaited news at Monday's council meeting.
3: Costco now has a draft site plan agreement before them for their execution, and then a building permit can be finalized and issued. It is expected that site preparation will begin this fall, with construction in the spring and completion in the fall of 27.
0: The 167,000-square-foot location on Bell Boulevard will feature a main store and a gas bar. A new candidate's registered to run in the upcoming Quinte West municipal election. Candace Hambly has submitted her papers to run for a seat on council representing Sydney Ward. She's currently a trustee for the Hastings Prince Edward District School Board. Northumberland OPP say the Brighton OPP detachment will be temporarily closed to the public tomorrow for scheduled building maintenance. Police services will continue uninterrupted. Anyone who needs to visit a police detachment for in-person assistance advised to instead go to Coburg or Campbellford detachments. The Brighton detachment scheduled to reopen Thursday. The village of Clinton says 15 members of its fire department have stayed behind in the BC interior community to stamp out hotspots, while other residents were forced to flee their homes last week due to a fast-moving wildfire. The firefighters have divided the village into quadrants and are doing continuous patrols while safeguarding homes and critical infrastructure. There have already been reports of some structures lost outside the community. And historic wildfires in France and Spain have forced hundreds of thousands to flee their homes. Heat waves and scant rainfall have fueled the blazes, with record temperatures in June contributing to the crisis. Climate data shows Europe is heating faster than anywhere else on Earth. In sports, the Blue Jays beat the Washington Nationals 3-2 last night. And former Belleville Bulls forward Paul Rushforth has passed away. He was 52 years old. He was with the club from 1992 to 94. Mixed satellite weather. As we mentioned, a special weather statement is in effect with quite a bit of rain expected today through tomorrow. 15 to 25 millimeters today. Humid, the high 25 degrees. There's a risk of a thunderstorm too. Tonight, another 10 to 20 mils, perhaps a thunderstorm. Humid and breezy, the low 18. And more showers tomorrow, 10 to 15 millimeters at least. Humid and high of 23 degrees. Cloudy with showers on Thursday too. Breezy, the high 26. Right now, it's 21 degrees, Humidex 28. 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

0: Quinny's Best Variety, Mix 97, it's 836. I'm Sean Kelly, Marion Sirkel, and Cameron. We're live in Studio 97 this morning. We did have rain when we started the show, wee hours in the morning, but it looks like it's going to clear up. And staff meteorologist Kevin Williams said, don't expect it to rain all day.
1: Yeah, apparently so.
2: On and off, I guess, into tomorrow.
1: But it's going to be muggy.
2: Yeah.
0: I didn't get my steps in yesterday. I was very disappointed.
1: No, it's a bummer.
0: I left the house at 4 a.m. for work, and with my side hustle at City Hall, I didn't get home until 8:30 last night, and I didn't get my steps in. I only got in, it was like 14,000 for the day.
1: All right, well, you can overcompensate today and do like 20,000 steps. Go up and down the building, right?
0: Yeah. Our producer tells us we have Jody Jenkins from Belleville on the line. Mr. Jenkins, good morning.
3: Good morning, Sean. Good morning, Miriam.
0: Alana's here as well, if you're
3: prepared. Oh, Alana. Sorry. My bad. My bad.
2: I do.
3: Yeah. I couldn't hear the first time there. But, Sean, you mentioned it. So just off topic here, but you mentioned your side hustle at City Hall. Does that mean you're not putting 100% of your effort into that? Or?
0: That was a mistake. Sorry.
3: Yeah.
0: You know me, Jenkins, 110%, or I'm not interested.
3: Yeah, well, that's true. I do know that of you. I'm calling. You probably wonder why I'm calling. I'm just curious if there's an opportunity for some time tomorrow morning on the show, as I'd like to announce that I have an announcement. So,
0: you want to come on this show and announce you got something?
3: Yeah. So this morning, I'm just taking the opportunity to announce that I would like to announce that I have an announcement tomorrow.
0: Well, we look forward to that announcement. Are we? Can you give us a heads up? Is it because Marinelle Ellis has Costco coming? You're going to announce that you're in the works of bringing Macy's to Belleville?
3: No, it's nothing along that line. But it is a big announcement, and I'd love to have the opportunity to come on your show. You've been so good to me over the years, in the last 20 plus years, and you know, taking a chance on a young guy like myself in the early 2000s to mentor me. And teach me what it means to work hard. So,
0: Let him finish.
3: He's not done yet. Let him. Did I say? I'm just sorry. I'm just reading it off the sheet. Sorry.
0: Did you see the guy? We can do that tomorrow. Maybe after 8 o'clock.
3: Okay. Perfect.
0: Did you see the guy? You can stay on the line, Jenkins. Did you see the guy? Was it an MP recently or somewhere in the States? It was. I think it's a Canadian politician. Was reading something, and AI had produced the speech for him.
1: Yes, and I did see that. It was in Parliament, I think,
0: yeah,
1: wasn't it?
0: And then the guy goes, the politician says, and now for a softer version, because that's what ChatGPT does, right? He got busted.
1: He did. He read it verbatim, and it was awkward. You know when you have those cringeworthy moments? And he was like, yes, and if you would like to have a softer version, then read this in a more friendly tone. I'm like, what?
0: Yeah, it was kind of a weird moment there for the guy. Was he from Ottawa? Can we Google that?
1: I don't remember.
0: Go to ChatGPT and find out where that guy was?
1: But yeah, it was Bay. It happened last. What?
0: Yeah, it was kind of a weird moment there for the guy. Was he from Ottawa? Can we Google
1: I
0: that?
1: Don't
0: Can we
1: remember.
0: Go to ChatGPT and find out where that guy was?
1: But yeah, it was Bay. It happened last.

0: make you nervous, though, about hearing those examples of other politicians or whatever. So,
1: so I got the thing. It was from New Brunswick.
2: Okay.
1: He is a politician from the Progressive Conservative Party, and he said, here's a more natural flowing version of that section that reads like a legislative speech rather than a series of short points. And he went on to continue.
3: Well, you know what? Maybe that's what people need to do in like, Parliament and legislature and stuff, so we can understand what the heck y'all are talking about most of the time.
0: John, you'll never have to worry about anyone accusing you of using ChatGPT or AI for speeches at council, because usually that AI is concise and to the point, and we know that's not the case with you, so.
2: Jody Jenkins apparently has an announcement tomorrow. Can you give us a heads up what the announcement might pertain to?
0: That's just an exciting part of my journey, and I think people won't be surprised. Maybe some will be, but there's lots of let people wonder what it's going to be, I guess.
2: Okay. Well, thank you very much for joining the show this morning.
1: And an interesting announcement. Time,
0: yes, for the announcement. I'll see you guys tomorrow morning.
2: Are you coming here?
0: Yeah, I'm going to come in there.
2: Oh, okay. Well,
0: isn't that what I just asked for?
3: We're going to have to clean the place up.
2: Yeah. Dress appropriately.
0: Yeah, just send me your order, Sean, what you need, because I know that you always have a nice rider that you want.
2: So. Yeah, okay. We've given you way too much time.
0: Okay, take care.
2: All right, bye-bye. Jody Jenkins, apparently he's coming here tomorrow with an announcement.
3: Okay.
2: Could it be a political announcement?
3: Maybe.
2: Possibly.
3: I mean, this is the season for it.
2: That's right. We'll find out after 8 tomorrow.
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0: Elizabeth Taylor. That's Taylor Swift on Mix 97. It's 8:49. What a beautiful morning in Mix Nation. Showers and thunderstorms expected today, but it's going to be humid. Okay. Kawartha ice cream. I was at Wesley Acres in Bloomfield this past weekend, and I was at Smitty's Cafe. They have a little ice cream parlor there in the county, and they were serving Kawartha ice cream, but I didn't see the Tragically Hip Chip ice cream.
1: Yeah, the Tragically Chip has been very popular this summer.
0: I haven't tried it. You have some at home.
1: We just, yeah. In fact, my daughter picked it up because she was at Foodland in Foxborough.
0: Yeah.
1: And they just happened to have some again in stock. So she grabbed a container for us and brought it home to us the other day. So we finally got to try it on, I think, Sunday night. And yeah, it's pretty tasty.
2: That's with the cherry, right?
1: Yeah. And it's got like a maple whiskey flavor to it. It's quite good.
0: If you're wondering why Kawartha Dairy has come up with the Tragically Hip Chip, whatever it's called, Tragically Chip, is because Kawartha Dairy is based out of Bob Cajun.
1: That's right.
0: Mm-hmm. Anyway, I got to try to get some. There's a gentleman that used to work in Belleville at the Intelligencer by the name of Bryce McVicker. Bryce was a reporter here, and he's friends with Miriam's husband, Derek Baldwin. And you are always talking about Bryce and some of the stories. But one story this morning, Miriam, that caught your eye.
2: It sure did. And he gained a lot of traction this morning on Reddit. Bryce works for the Brunswick News. And a lady was on the beach when she wrote about it. And it just really caught my attention whether these things happen in Ontario. So this woman's at the beach in her bikini. Mm-hmm. And it's a lovely day. She takes off her bikini top, as you would do on the beach. Why not? So a lifeguard comes over and asks her, you know, ma'am, can you please put on your bikini top? Because everything was quite exposed. And she refused in her right because it is legal to do so. And after like 20 minutes later, a cop came and asked her politely, ma'am, can you put your top on? And she refused. And now she's filed a complaint against the police saying, you know, it's in her civic right and she cannot be told to cover up on the beach. And lots of people on Reddit got my attention because this rule happened here in Ontario where they ruled that, yes, it is legal, obviously, depending on the situation. But if you go to Presqu'île Park, Sandbanks, you can take off your bikini top, no problem. And it got me thinking, like, yeah, what is the difference between a man and a woman? You got lots of men, they're bigger boobs than women and, you know, stomach hanging out and they're all proud with everything hanging. Yep. Why do women have such hang-ups when it comes to showing off our bodies? And we've got every right to, you know, bear it all.
1: And it's not a new rule either. It's been around for like 30 years or something.
0: It's 30 plus years. I remember it was a university student in Guelph. Her name was Gwen Jacobs. Some of my audience might remember that. Where she walked downtown Guelph with her shirt off. She was topless. And she got charged and went through courts. And that was the change, three decades plus, that allowed women, I guess, to express their freedom if they would like to be
2: topless
0: at a beach. Yeah. I mean, I don't frequent the sandbanks or Presqu'île or beaches. Is it happening?
2: I don't see it. I was just beach a couple of weeks ago, and I didn't see any women topless, and I actually didn't know that it was legal, because in Europe, well, you see everyone topless.
0: Yeah, yeah.
2: And over here, I'm like, why do... You don't see that
1: culture,
2: enough.
1: Right? Different culture.
0: Yeah, well, you see it at the resorts in the wintertime over the years, the different places we've been to. You can take a walk on the beach at the resort and every third, fourth women are topless. And it's
1: I would assume a lot of them are probably European women.
2: Yeah, because they've grown up with that kind of culture where you're not ashamed of your body.
1: Yeah.
0: Yeah, 90% of the women on the beach party from this area do go topless, but we don't make a big deal about it.
1: I'm sure. Yeah. Myself, I was like, I need to cover them up. Only because if I want to run along the beach, listen, I got big ones.
0: Okay.
2: But what happens if you're lying and you just want to, you know, you don't want to get those uneven tan lines?
1: Sideways, and then I'll have really weird tan lines. So, no, I'm keeping them contained.
0: Alana Cameron being transparent this morning with Mix Nation. How about yourself, Mary? Would you feel comfortable going topless?
2: You know what? I've never even thought about it.
0: No.
2: And now I'm thinking about it. I'm like, why not? I just grown up in a culture where you're used to covering up.
0: And
2: I
0: thought, you know, conservative culture.
2: Conservative culture. Yeah. And I thought, but if you see other people doing it, well, we should all be proud of ourselves. Let's try it. Yeah, maybe after a couple glasses of wine, I'll get some courage to do that.
0: It's the non-judgmental zone you want to be in, right?
2: Yes.
0: We're not there to look at someone's body and criticize or analyze.
2: And it should not be sexualized. That's the problem.
0: No, exactly. I mean, I am very, to be honest with you, very paranoid about, because you touched on man boobs or guts hanging, and I'm not in the shape I was maybe 9 months ago. And that was a joke.
2: Okay.
0: But I'd like, you know, for guys sometimes we're sensitive, but you get to the age where you say, screw it, who cares?
2: Yeah, right? You got to just forget That's about right. it and yeah. just be like, you know what?
0: Yeah.
2: Let's all be free out here.
0: Yeah. Anyway, I'm not sure if it's happening locally, but you are allowed or it's legal to go topless.
2: Yeah, it is. It shouldn't be a big deal.
0: No. All right, on-air job fair this morning with Career Edge Mix 97. At least Miriam is consistent. 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
8: Are your work relationships getting you down? I'm Dr. Julie Gowthorpe with In the Moment. Healthy relationships with people at work fuel efficiency and creativity, but difficulties can take the joy from your day. Healthy work relationships value both the individual and the group. Key factors that either make or break work relationships include trust, inclusion, and communication. If you feel like others have your back, you are better able to communicate openly about situations and problem solve without worry. This leads to a more cohesive we environment. On the flip side, poor leadership and workplace bullying need to be addressed immediately to avoid a toxic fallout. If your work environment is less than satisfactory, increasing connection within the group is shown to improve dynamics dramatically. People with good co-worker connection not only report greater productivity, but also better wellness. Creating a sense of group promotes the we factor, which positively influences communication, trust, and overall relationship enjoyment. So, plan a get-together, know one another, and benefit from that connection that comes from the workplace. Getting to know someone outside of what they do at work builds empathy, understanding, and team. For further information, follow us on all social media at Gowthorpe Therapists.
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1: Good morning. It's 9 o'clock. Special weather statement, as a lot of rain is expected across the region over the next couple of days. Might get thunderstorms, too, and it's humid. The high today, 25 degrees. It's currently 21 and feels like 28. 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
1: Well, it's happening. Costco's coming to Belleville. Mayor Neil Ellis announced at Monday's council meeting that construction on the 167,000-square-foot store will begin this spring with an anticipated fall 2027 opening. A gas bar will be included at the location, which will be constructed on Bell Boulevard west of the casino. Also Monday, Belleville City Council approved awarding a single-source contract for admin and inspection services for the rehabilitation of the Upper Front Street Bridge. The total dollar figure for that contract awarded to HP Engineering, just under $213,000. Staff note the move will help prevent costly delays and ensure the nearly century-old structure is repaired exactly as intended. Environment Canada has issued a special weather statement suggesting 50 to 100 millimeters of rain could fall in some parts of the region through Wednesday. Rainfall amounts expected to vary widely across the area. Lower Trent Conservation's issued a water safety statement for local creeks within its watershed region. Flooding not expected, but it could create some unsafe banks. A community meeting being held this week to learn more about a project connecting energy and agriculture. The Elmbrook Agrivoltaics project could generate 19 megawatts of solar energy while also leaving the farmland for active sheep grazing and potential future crop production. The site along Highway 49 in Prince Edward County near Bethesda Road across from Lake Ontario. The open house is Thursday, 3 to 8 p.m. at the Mohawk Community Center on York Road.
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1: 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Old Highway 2, west of Walbridge, Loyalist Road. Former Belleville Bulls forward Paul Rushforth has died. He was with the club from 1992 to 1994. He was 52 years old. The Toronto Blue Jays picked up a 3-2 victory in Washington against the Nationals last night. They'll play again tonight, Shane Bieber getting the ball for Toronto. WNBA play. The Toronto Tempo are on the road to visit the Minnesota Lynx as they open up the second half of their season. And the Philadelphia 76ers and LeBron James announced their two-year deal was official, and the four-time MVP is now a Sixer. 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Special weather statement with heavy rains expected through tomorrow night. 15 to 25 millimeters today, maybe a thunderstorm, humid, the high 25 degrees. Tonight, another 10 to 20 millimeters and a thunderstorm possible, still humid, breezy, the low 18. More of the same tomorrow, at least 10 to 15 millimeters of rain expected. A humid high of 23 degrees and even on Thursday, some showers possible, breezy with a high of 26. Currently, it's 21, the Humidex 28. 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

0: stop this thing we started on your At Work radio station, Mix 97. Here's a look now at your latest weather forecast for Friel Heating and Air Conditioning. You're in for a cloudy, muggy day, quite humid at over 90%. Expect highs of 25 and rain expected later this afternoon with lows of 18 tonight. And tomorrow, overcast with showers and highs of 23. And right now, it's 22 degrees on the mix. That's your latest weather update for Friel Heating and Air Conditioning.
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0: That's Benson Boone with Mr. Electric Blue on Mix 97. 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If you're running errands later this afternoon, don't forget your umbrella because you will need it. More rain expected later in the day and climbing up to 26 degrees. And tomorrow, more rain in store and 23. And right now it's 22 degrees on the mix. And that's today's weather update for Friel Heating and Air Conditioning.
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0: That's Ella Langley with Choosing Texas on Quinty's Best Variety, Mix 97. And keep listening to The Morning Show for your chance to qualify for Belleville Volkswagen's grand prize of Destination Summer Road Trip. Be caller 9 when you hear the song of the day, and you qualify for the Binghamman's Ultimate Playcation Package. Sean Kelly and I will be making the draw on Friday. Time now for Dr. Sanjay Gupta, brought to you by You Make Me Smile Dental Center, celebrating 25 years of making people smile right here in Quinty.
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2: I read this interesting story the other day, which was written by a colleague of mine, about why so-called, quote, admin nights are the new book club for busy adults. Now, I learned this is a term coined by journalist Chris Collin, who wrote about this life hack in the Wall Street Journal. An admin night is when people come together for a night, a fun night, while holding one another accountable to an assignment. The ones usually considered back burner tasks, the ones that you've been putting off. The person you choose to do an admin night with matters a lot, because that's your accountability partner. That's what one person told us. People love the social aspect because it can bring these boring tasks to light, make them feel more fun, and where you go matters as well. You need to have enough space and hopefully not too many distractions. And again, don't forget to leave some time for fun. I'm Dr. Sanjay Gupta, helping you live a better life.
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0: Yeah, it's 11:22 with Greg Moulton, our weather forecast for Friel Heating and Air Conditioning. And we've got clouds and rain today with a risk of a thunderstorm getting up to 25 degrees. Rain tonight, risk of thunderstorms and breezy with a low of 18, and overcast with showers tomorrow and humid 23 degrees, showers on Thursday. Right now, 22 degrees at Mix 97.
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0: Michael Bublé, Nobody But Me at 11:31 with Greg Moulton and Good Morning. We are heading up to 12 o'clock, and you know what that means. We've got the Chilango's All Request Lunch coming up at noon. Have you made your request yet? 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
1: Good afternoon. Cloudy today with rain, risk of a thunderstorm, high of 25. Right now it's 22 degrees. 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
1: After years of rumors and speculation, Costco is officially coming to Belleville. Mayor Neil Ellis delivered the long-awaited news during Monday night's city council meeting.
4: There will also be a gas bar of just over 8,000 square feet with 12 double side pumps that will allow 24 autos to be fueled at the same time. Construction value for both the gas pumps and main building just total over $37 million.
1: The new retail hub will be built on Bell Boulevard, spanning 167,000 square feet. It promises to be a massive addition to the city's commercial sector. Construction will start in the spring, with the opening anticipated for next fall. A new study of the planet warming emissions released during Canada's record 2023 wildfires found about three-quarters of those emissions came from burning below ground. The findings suggest increasingly intense wildfires are exposing Canada's vast stores of soil and peat carbon, raising the risk of a climate feedback loop in which case fires release more planet warming emissions that help drive further warming. The data comes as Ontario battles a historic 2026 fire season, with some blazes edging into the carbon-rich Hudson Bay lowlands, the world's second-largest peat complex. Recent data shows some psychiatric patients wait days in the emergency department for a hospital admission. A patient in Alberta waited 16 days for an inpatient bed last year, while another in British Columbia waited just over 9 days. Alberta Psychiatric Association President Dr. Karen Duncalf says that the reason patients wait for such a long time is not simple, and all contributing factors need to be addressed.
5: I think we really need to take that holistic approach, you know, and not just look at like one piece of the puzzle. So I think when we do that, we just end up creating bottlenecks somewhere else in the system.
1: Experts say bed capacity issues, systemic underfunding, and a lack of community supports are just a few reasons for longer wait times in the ER. The pool at Belleville's Quinney Sports and Wellness Center is closed for urgent unplanned maintenance. All lane swims and main pool programs are canceled through Friday, though the therapy and preschool pools will remain open. The pool is set to reopen next Tuesday following the long weekend. In the meantime, residents can register for swimming at the Kinsman Outdoor Pool. And that's the news.
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1: In sports. Former Belleville Bulls forward Paul Rushforth has died. He was with the club from 1992 to 94. Rushforth was 52. Shane Bieber gets the ball for Toronto tonight as they once again meet the Washington Nationals. The Blue Jays were 3-2 winners in D.C. last night. In WNBA action, the Toronto Tempo visit the Minnesota Lynx tonight. Game time is 8 o'clock. The Philadelphia 76ers and LeBron James announced their two-year deal was official, and the four-time MVP was indeed a Sixer. And here's your weather. A special weather statement is in effect today. Heavy rainfall is possible through to tomorrow morning. Between 50 to 100 millimeters are expected locally. Otherwise, cloudy today with a risk of thunderstorm and a high of 25. Looking at tonight, cloudy with rain, risk of a thunderstorm, and a low of 18. Tomorrow, overcast with showers and a high of 23. Right now, it's 22 degrees. 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
11: 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It's Showtime. Wind southwest 10 knots. Increasing to northwest 15 this afternoon, jumping to north 20 overnight, veering to northeast 20 near noon tomorrow. Waves a half meter or less, building to a half to 1 meter this evening, waves going to 1 to 1.5 meters tomorrow morning.
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0: It's 1220. Our weather forecast for Friel Heating and Air Conditioning. We did have a little bit of sunshine peeking through, but otherwise some clouds today. Rain, risk of thunderstorm this afternoon. Rain tonight with the risk of a thunderstorm and 18. Tomorrow, overcast with showers and 23. More showers for Thursday and 26. And some sunshine heading our way for Friday. Right now, 23 degrees at Mix 97.
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0: 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It is 12:29 with Greg Moulton. 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
2: Every year, I get emails and questions about how to deal with squirrels in the yard. 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They like to steal food from other squirrels. If they see soil that's been dug up, they immediately think that a rival has hidden something good in that location. So when we work or turn the soil around our plants or shrubs or even in our containers, we are signaling to the local squirrel population that something has probably been hidden in that space. This fall, try and make the soil over your tulip bulbs look as undisturbed as possible, covering it with leaves or even some mulch. Alternatively, try planting hyacinths, daffodils, or allium. All three of these are less appealing to the squirrels and will actually survive that fall feeding frenzy long enough to bloom next spring.
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0: It's Elijah Woods, So Good, Mix 97, with Greg Moulton, our weather forecast for Petro-Canada, and we are looking at rain today and a risk of a thunderstorm. Cloudy tonight with more rain, chance of a thunderstorm, 18. Overcast with showers tomorrow and 23, and Thursday, clouds with showers and 26.
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0: It's Mix 97 with Gary Moulton. How you doing? Well, it's Shark Week. Yesterday, I told you about how more people will die from selfies than they will from shark bites. And then it turns around, a Georgia man, just because it's Shark Week, got bitten by a shark while standing in waist-deep water in Florida. They treated him at the scene, transported him to the hospital. His injuries were not life-threatening. He was protecting his pregnant girlfriend.
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0: Choosing Texas, Billy Langley on Mix 97. It's Gray Moulton with the weather forecast for Friel Heating and Air Conditioning. Rain today, risk of a thunderstorm tonight. Rain with a risk of a thunderstorm in 18. Overcast with showers tomorrow and 23. Showers on Thursday and 26. Could see some sunshine by Friday.
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0: Hotter Now with Lou Kala, Mix 97 with Gray Moulton. Coming up to the first day of August, the holiday weekend almost here. Lots of events that are going on, like the Napanee Fair. Grandma's Sweet Memories is donating $100 to get the collection jar started as Steve Tanner is presenting an evening of blues, folk, and roots music to raise money for the Sandy Pines Wildlife Center. That's getting underway in Main Street, Deserano on Saturday from 7 until 9.
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0: heart. 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It's Greg Moulton heading up to 3 o'clock. Justin Anderson at 3. I will talk to you again tomorrow at 11 o'clock. 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

0: 97 Chapel Rowan, Pink Pony Club. Good afternoon. Justin Anderson here to take you home this afternoon with the most music and the most fun. And clearly, we got the best prizes for you. We got rain on the way. How much? Well, that's anyone's guess. And this hour, we got to talk about Trumpy. Oh, yeah. He says he doesn't care about Kuzma. Canada says, cool. We're just going to keep talking. Tim Hortons Harry Potter rollout is getting a spell of controversy. And a little close to home, Sandbanks has been named one of Canada's best beaches. All the details coming up. Your drive home, it starts now.
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0: 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All this week, listen for your chance to win with the Mix Morning Crew. Then on Friday, one lucky qualifier is going to take it all home. Okay, so Canada, the U.S., they're fighting again. What's new? Because apparently being neighbors for 150 years wasn't drama enough. We needed a full season of keeping up with the Canadians and Americans. That'd be a good reality TV show right there. Trade talks are heating up, and no, it's not because of the wildfire smoke this time. Dominic LeBlanc is back in Washington trying to save Kuzma, but President Trump is basically giving off major, I don't need this relationship. You know, he's giving off that energy. He actually told Fox News, I don't care. I'd rather be independent. Which is a very bold thing to say about your biggest trading partner. That's like telling your roommate, I could totally live alone. While standing in the middle of the kitchen with their groceries, you know? He also said Canada and Mexico need the U.S. more than the U.S. needs them. And listen, you know, whether you agree or disagree, you gotta admit, negotiating with Trump is kind of like arguing with, you know, the friend who says, I'm not mad. And then sending a 14-page paragraph text applying, you know, explaining why they're not mad. Canada's basically saying, hey, maybe let's not destroy this friendship. We do a lot of business together. There's jobs involved. Also, have you seen how expensive everything is right now? I mean, you can throw that in there, too. And then, because apparently normal trade drama wasn't chaos enough, wildfire smoke was dragged into the conversation again. Yes, smoke! The thing that literally floats away. We've reached a point where even the sky is getting involved in international politics. We know this. We're seeing it in the news. But honestly, Canada and the U.S. are giving off major toxic couple vibes. You know, like, I don't need you. Cool, whatever. Okay, but can we still meet on Tuesday and discuss billions of dollars? It's basically the world's longest situationship. It really is. So we'll just all have to stay tuned. Stay tuned. Same neighbors, same drama. Somehow a new argument every week pops up. It's true. Latest update from the Mix Satellite Weather Center for Friel Heating and Air Conditioning. Heavy rainfall possible into Wednesday morning. Total rainfall, well, here's what it says here. Possibly 50 to 100 millimeters locally. That's unlikely. Because here's where the real number's coming in. Tonight, showers beginning sometime this afternoon. A risk of a thunderstorm as well. Possibly 20 to 30 millimeters. A high of 25. Humidex is 32. We're right around there right now. And then tonight, showers ending near midnight. We could get another 5 millimeters, that kind of thing. Down to 18. And then tomorrow, showers with a risk of a thunderstorm about 10 to 20 millimeters. All right. So we're getting up there, but that's not 100 millimeters. Anyway, a high of 23. And then looking at Thursday, sunshine, 27. Friday, sunny, and 28. Right now, the mix, yeah, it's 25. 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

could win burgers. Burgers, yes, with Burger Revolution. And what's that noise? Coming up 5:30 this afternoon on your drive home. 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

Mix 97, if you're going to be heading to Victoria Park, the public boater washrooms are temporarily closed while crews take care of some pump repairs. But don't worry, you know, you're not going to be left in a situation. Nobody wants that. Portable toilets are available on site until regular washrooms are back and running again. Hopefully those washrooms will be back in action soon. Well, Tim Hortons was hoping to bring a little magic to you and I this summer, but the reaction has been anything but magical. You see, Tim Hortons announced a brand new Harry Potter themed menu and merchandise collection coming in August to celebrate the 25th anniversary of the first movie. That sounds fun, right? Donuts, coffee, some wizard stuff. But the promotion has sparked, a lot of backlash from some folks from the 2SLGBTQ plus community and allies because of the comments made by the Harry Potter author J.K. Rowling's, you know, about transgender rights. Critics say Tim Hortons is a company that represents, you know, Canada, should be more careful about the brands and people it partners with, but some online commentators have even called for a boycott. Tim Hortons says the promotion is simply about celebrating a popular story that has been part of people's lives for decades. And that's the tricky thing about pop culture. Think about it. A popular story that has been part of people's lives for decades. And that's the tricky thing about pop culture. Think about it.

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0: 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And get ready, your throwback Ford 4. If you're still trying to squeeze in a summer getaway, here's a reminder that one of Canada's best beaches is practically in our backyard. A new list from Travel and Tour World ranks Sandbanks Provincial Park among the top 10 beaches in Canada, highlighting its credible sand dunes, crystal clear water, depending who you ask, and beautiful shorelines. And honestly, for the most part, I mean, they're not wrong. People travel from all over just to spend a day there. There's endless Teslas in the parking lot. It's close enough for a day trip. Whether you're into swimming, paddleboarding, maybe building sandcastles with your kids, or just finding a quiet spot to read a book, you know? Sandbanks checks all those boxes. I mean, the only piece of advice I'd give is you got to leave early. You know, on a hot summer day, the parking lot can just fill up fast, you know. But it's nice to know one of Canada's best beaches destinations isn't a plane ride away. It's just down the road down in Prince Edward County. That's right. We got one of the best, bro.
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1: Good afternoon. It's 4 o'clock. Mainly cloudy with a chance of showers for tonight. A risk of a thunderstorm this evening as well. A special weather statement in effect for the region, calling for some heavy rain showers that's possible through to tomorrow morning. Right now, it is 26 degrees, feeling like 34 with the humidity and mostly cloudy. I'm Zach McGibbon with your Mix 97 News Update, brought to you by Thai Riffic Food Truck. 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
1: Environment Canada special weather statement in effect for the region, calling for heavy rain. Multiple rounds of showers and thunderstorms expected for some areas, leading to rainfall amounts that exceed 50 millimeters and may approach 100 millimeters in a few areas. Rainfall amounts expected to vary across the area. Heavy rains expected to remain possible through Wednesday morning. Canada-U.S. Trade Minister Dominic LeBlanc getting ready to head to Washington next week. He'll be joined on the trip by Canada's chief trade negotiator. But LeBlanc's spokesperson did not say exactly when Janice Charest and LeBlanc will be in D.C. The weeks since LeBlanc's last trip to Washington have seen Canada face a barrage of U.S. tariff threats. U.S. President Donald Trump has also threatened to slap new 50% tariffs on a range of Canadian goods over grievances that include provincial bans on selling American liquor. After many years of speculation and rumors, long-anticipated retail store finally coming to Belleville. It was announced during Belleville City Council on Monday that Costco would be coming to the friendly city. Mayor Neil Ellis saying the site would be over 167,000 square feet and include a gas bar. Located on Bell Boulevard west of the casino, the total construction value of the project expected to be over $37 million. Site preparations expected to begin this fall, construction next spring, and completion in fall 2027. A Prince Edward County woman facing a criminal harassment charge. On Wednesday at around 10 a.m., Belleville police say they responded to a report of harassment at a business parking lot in the city's north end. A male reporting to police that he'd been followed by vehicles throughout the morning. When officers arrived, they spotted a suspect vehicle in the parking lot and spoke with the occupant. Following an investigation, police say that a female had been following the male and attempting to find his residence. It was further reported that the female drove her vehicle aggressively within the parking lot to block the male's vehicle. 52-year-old Pamela McConkie of Prince Edward County was arrested and charged with criminal harassment. She was released on an undertaking with a court date in October. Immigration Minister Lena Diab says that starting today, online passport renewal is open to all eligible Canadian adults. Diab says people who apply online should expect to receive their new passports within 20 days and to be able to track its progress in real time.
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1: To qualify, applicants must have an address in Canada, be older than 16 when they got their last passport, and must have received it within the last 15 years, among other criteria. Judith M. of Trenton won the $100,000 top prize with Crossword Tripler from OLG. In a press release, it says that Judith is a retired educational assistant and that she decided to scratch her ticket while watching the Toronto Blue Jays game one weekend. Judith says she looks forward to using her winnings for traveling. The winning ticket was purchased at Metro on Quinney Street in Trenton. And that's your news. 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The Toronto Blue Jays looked to right-hander Shane Bieber when they continued their series in Washington with the Nationals. Toronto won the series opener 3-2 last night. The Nationals counter with right-hander Cade Cavalli. Toronto Tempo resuming its WNBA season tonight in Minnesota. Toronto comes in having lost three straight, while the league-leading Lynx are on a seven-game win streak. It's one of five games on the league slate today. Canada looks to continue its medal haul at the Commonwealth Games in Glasgow, Scotland. Canada has 21 medals in total, including 7 gold and 8 bronze. Australia leads with 59 medals, including 26 gold. England is second with 32, including 8 gold. Amazon's Prime Video will exclusively broadcast Wednesday night national NHL regular season games in Canada in English and French beginning next season. It's all part of a new 12-year sub-licensing agreement with Rogers Communications, Inc. The streaming service will also carry select Stanley Cup playoff series, including two first-round series and one second-round matchup annually under the deal announced today. 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Two divisions, one standard of excellence. Again, that special weather statement in effect. Mainly cloudy with a chance of showers tonight, a risk of a thunderstorm this evening, a low of 19. Rain showers expected to continue into the morning. High of 23, feeling like 28 with the humidity, but then nice and sunny for Thursday, a high of 27. 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I'm Zach McGibbon in the Quinney News Center.
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7: Good afternoon. It's a clear drive on the 401 in both directions. Belleville and Trenton streets look good. Highway 62, I'm not seeing any heavy construction-related delays. And we're smooth sailing with Highway 37. Highway 49 just has road work slowing things down from Lyons Road to about Bethesda Road. 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

0: Mix 97, your throwback port four, and Bon Jovi. You give love a bad name. You know, Bon Jovi was recently performing at Madison Square Garden. And it wasn't just any concert. You got a full-on New Jersey rock history lesson. John Bon Jovi was performing at the Garden when he surprised the crowd and he brought out a guest. It was none other than Bruce Springsteen. Two legends teamed up for Bon Jovi's Who Says You Can't Go Home tour. They kept the party going, and they did Springsteen's classic, The Promised Land. You got Bon Jovi, you got The Boss, Madison Square Garden. That's huge. That is huge. It is 4:24 on your drive home, Justin Anderson. If you watch Netflix, A Toxic Love Story, this update is for you, because this story just got another wild chapter. Ian Diaz, the former U.S. Marshal, featured in the documentary, is now trying to get his 10-year prison sentence thrown out. His argument is basically, hey, don't blame me, blame my lawyer. He filed a petition claiming his attorney didn't properly challenge the case, didn't present key evidence, and that mistakes during the trial led to his sentence. He also claimed prosecutors twisted the facts to build their case. Now, this is the same case where prosecutors said Diaz and his then-wife were involved in a disturbing scheme targeting his ex-fiance, a story that became the focus of the Netflix documentary. Now, I saw it last night. It's pretty wild that this story came out today. I'm telling you, it's wild. It is wild. If you haven't seen it, I highly recommend it. It is wild. Diaz has been in Texas prison since 2023. And now he's hoping for a judge to give him a second chance. The government is fighting the request. So this courtroom drama is far from over. Honestly, after watching that documentary, you almost need a flow chart just to keep track of all the twists. It's wild. Coming up here on The Mix, we got all your Hollywood dirt for you this afternoon.
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0: Sorry, fellas. Olivia Rodrigo may have a new love song because there might be a new guy. Olivia, an actor, Julian Kronsberg's, seemed to be confirming those dating rumors after being spotted getting a little cozy. Now, no official we're a couple announcement yet, but the PDA is doing a lot of the talking. Singer David is headed to trial in the murder case involving a 14-year-old Celeste Rivera's Hernandez. After a primary hearing in Los Angeles, the judge ruled there's enough evidence for the case to move forward. Prosecutors say David, whose real name is David Burke, met the teen online, had a relationship with her, and he's expected back in court on August the 31st. Buddy X is officially riding in style. She picked up a custom Rolls Royce worth $500,000. The ride, it's got red, black leather, a starry ceiling, and probably more luxury features than most of us can name. Basically, the car. I mean, it's a car that makes, you know, like Uber look a little sad when you really think about it. Tom Cruise's daughter, Suri Cruz, as we mentioned yesterday, is making a big name change. She's now reportedly going by Suri Noel, using her mother's Katie Holmes middle name. Suri is studying musical theater right now, actually, in university. And Justin Baldini's legal case with the New York Times just got a little more expensive. A judge ordered his company, Wayfarer Studios, to pay $171,000 in legal fees after a defamation lawsuit was dismissed. The case involves reporting, or at least reporting connected to its Ends With Us, that whole show. You know, the legal battles involving Blake Lively and Ryan Reynolds. That's what it's like, too. Ariana Grande is taking legal action against alleged hackers. She's suing two people accused of stealing private material, including unreleased music, some videos, and even some photographs. Apparently, even celebrities needed to do the whole protect your files thing. And how's this for you? ABC has announced its fall lineup. Returning favorites include Grey's Anatomy, 9-1-1, Abbott Elementary, Dancing with the Stars, Shark Tank. And, so some big announcements there. How's this for you? You know that bootleg of the copy of Christopher Nolan's The Odyssey? You're not going to believe it was viewed by more than 2 million people. Wow, that's crazy. It's a little money lost right there. And finally, on your Hollywood Dirt, Paramount is betting on Johnny Depp's return in Ebenezer, A Christmas Carol, his first major Hollywood role in nearly 8 years. The film has sparked fan interest, but also renewed debate over his past controversies. At least that's what's happening online right now. I think that's pretty cool. I mean, it's a good character for Johnny Depp. We'll see. That's your Hollywood Dirt for Maple Bin Services and Mix 97.
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0: 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We're headed towards 5 o'clock. Your Mix information update from the Mix 97 news desk. And your 5 o'clock song in the 9 to 5 contest is also headed your way. Your chance to win with Montanus. Oh, you know, I've heard this. I heard this actually when I was at the pharmacy the other day. There was some girl who was, and rightfully so, she was flipping out how she had to drive all the way to Coburg to see a family doctor. Well, there is some good news. I mean, finding a family doctor or nurse practitioner, practitioner closer to home just got a lot easier. You can actually register with Health Canada Connect. And here's the thing. You can still sign up even if you already have a family doctor or nurse practitioner. You know, you'll keep your current provider while you wait to be matched with someone closer to where you live. There are some new doctors that are going to be popping up here in the Bay County region, specifically Trent, I know. So one or three of them, I think. Anyway, all you need is your Ontario health card and the address connected to it. Then just call. I know there seems to be some steps. Just call 811 or head to health811.ontario.ca. It only takes a few minutes. It's not going to take you, you know, till 7 o'clock tonight. It's a simple step that actually could help you get care closer to home, you know, which would be a lot more convenient than driving all the way to Coburg to see a doctor. So Canadians have apparently found a new way to make a statement, and a statement it is. We're staying home. Well, you see, new numbers show trips from Canada to the U.S. has dropped 25% from last year's numbers. That means about 10 million fewer visits south of the Canadian border. And the U.S. lost around $2.5 billion in Canadian tourism spending. $2.5 billion! Listen, we're polite. You know, we're not usually the make-a-big-scene kind of crowd. We're more like, you know, the quiet stop, you know, showing up and maybe leave a significantly disappointing Google review kind of. That's who we are. That's who we are. Anyway, the drop comes as tensions have grown, especially between the U.S. and Canada. I mean, you got the tariffs, the political disagreements, and some pretty controversial comments coming out of Washington. Basically, Canadians looked at the exchange rate, you know, looked at the headlines and said, the hotel room, that's a little expensive. You know what? Maybe Niagara Falls on our side is looking a little good this year. Now, the U.S. is still our biggest travel partner. There's no doubt about that. Lots of Canadians are still going south, but a lot less. A lot less. And more Canadians are just politely staying home. More Quinty's Best Variety coming up.
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1: Good afternoon. Mainly cloudy with a chance of showers for tonight. A risk of a thunderstorm this evening as well. A special weather statement in effect for the region, calling for some heavy rain showers. That's possible through to tomorrow morning. Right now, it is 26 degrees, feeling like 34 with the humidity and mostly cloudy. 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
1: Environment Canada special weather statement in effect for the region, calling for heavy rain. Multiple rounds of showers and thunderstorms expected for some areas, leading to rainfall amounts that exceed 50 millimeters and may approach 100 millimeters in a few areas. Rainfall amounts expected to vary across the area. Heavy rains expected to remain possible through Wednesday morning. Canada-U.S. Trade Minister Dominic LeBlanc getting ready to head to Washington next week. He'll be joined on the trip by Canada's chief trade negotiator. But LeBlanc's spokesperson did not say exactly when Janice Charest and LeBlanc will be in D.C. The weeks since LeBlanc's last trip to Washington have seen Canada face a barrage of U.S. tariff threats. U.S. President Donald Trump has also threatened to slap new 50% tariffs on a range of Canadian goods over grievances that include provincial bans on selling American liquor. After many years of speculation and rumors, long-anticipated retail store finally coming to Belleville. It was announced during Belleville City Council on Monday that Costco would be coming to the Friendly City. Mayor Neil Ellis saying the site would be over 167,000 square feet and include a gas bar. Located on Bell Boulevard west of the casino, the total construction value of the project expected to be over $37 million. Site preparations expected to begin this fall, construction next spring, and completion in fall 2027. A Prince Edward County woman facing a criminal harassment charge. On Wednesday at around 10 a.m., Belleville police say they responded to a report of harassment at a business parking lot in the city's north end. A male reporting to police that he'd been followed by vehicles throughout the morning. When officers arrived, they spotted a suspect vehicle in the parking lot and spoke with the occupant. Following investigation, police say that a female had been following the male and attempting to find his residence. It was further reported that the female drove her vehicle aggressively within the parking lot to block the male's vehicle. 52-year-old Pamela McConkie of Prince Edward County was arrested and charged with criminal harassment. She was released on an undertaking with a court date in October. Immigration Minister Lena Diab says that starting today, online passport renewal is open to all eligible Canadian adults. Diab says people who apply online should expect to receive their new passports within 20 days and to be able to track its progress in real time.
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1: To qualify, applicants must have an address in Canada, be older than 16 when they got their last passport, and must have received it within the last 15 years, among other criteria. Judith M. of Trenton won the $100,000 top prize with Crossword Tripler from OLG. In a press release, it says that Judith is a retired educational assistant and that she decided to scratch her ticket while watching the Toronto Blue Jays game one weekend. Judith says she looks forward to using her winnings for traveling. The winning ticket was purchased at Metro on Quinney Street in Trenton. And that's your news.
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2: 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The Toronto Blue Jays look to right-hander Shane Bieber when they continue their series in Washington with the Nationals. Toronto won the series opener 3-2 last night. The Nationals counter with right-hander Cade Cavalli. Toronto Tempo resuming its WNBA season tonight in Minnesota. Toronto comes in having lost three straight, while the league-leading Lynx are on a seven-game win streak. It's one of five games on the league slate today. Canada looks to continue its medal haul at the Commonwealth Games in Glasgow, Scotland. Canada has 21 medals in total, including 7 gold and 8 bronze. Australia leads with 59 medals, including 26 gold. England is second with 32, including 8 gold. Amazon's Prime Video will exclusively broadcast Wednesday night national NHL regular season games in Canada in English and French beginning next season. It's all part of a new 12-year sub-licensing agreement with Rogers Communications, Inc. The streaming service will also carry select Stanley Cup playoff series, including two first-round series and one second-round matchup annually under the deal announced today. 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Again, that special weather statement in effect. Mainly cloudy with a chance of showers tonight, a risk of a thunderstorm this evening, a low of 19. Rain showers expected to continue into the morning. High of 23, feeling like 28 with the humidity, but then nice and sunny for Thursday, a high of 27. 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
7: On the 401 westbound, it looks like we're dealing with an issue. I'm starting to see some building volume just after Walbridge Loyalist Road. I'm just waiting on updates. Other than that, we're clear on Highway 62 and 37. Highway 49 just has that road work slowing things down from Lyons to Bethesda Road. 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

0: All requests drive at 5 from Courtney's Best Variety Mix 97. Apparently there's a new parenting term. Yeah, we got a new one. It's making the rounds. It's called Texiety. You know, like anxiety. Honestly, I thought that was just called having kids. I don't know. Survey says parents are losing about 7 hours of sleep every week, worrying about their kids' phones. What? Yeah. You know the classic line. I'm just doing homework. Meanwhile, somehow doing homework means watching TikTok, texting 14 friends, playing games, ordering a pink drink from Starbucks using DoorDash, all at the same time on one screen. Parents say that worrying about screen time is one of their concerns. Obviously, social media, online strangers, gaming, and what their kids are actually doing after bedtime. But here's the catch. They still want their kids to have a phone for emergencies, which is like saying, you know, I'm only going to Costco and Kingston for milk. Yeah, sure you are, Mom. Sure you are. You know, then you come home, you got a kayak on the roof, you got a 48-pack of granola bars and a giant teddy bear. Honestly, taking a phone away from a teenager today feels less like parenting and more like negotiating with a hostage situation on your hands. Now, there is some good news. More parents say they'd actually buy a basic phone that only calls and texts, and you can get them. Imagine that, a phone that's just a phone. That's incredible. What a wild concept in 2026. We got to check out the latest update from the Mix Satellite Weather Center for Friel Heating and Air Conditioning. Supposedly, we got some rain on the way. Showers. Risk of a thunderstorm. Mm-hmm. We're expecting, the number here was the local amount, 20 to 30 millimeters tonight, and overnight, 5 millimeters. And then tomorrow, risk of a thunderstorm, showers, another 10. Another 10 millimeters. So a good chunk of rain. This afternoon, we were supposed to get some showers, thunderstorms. This afternoon's quickly fading away. Looking to Thursday, we're looking at sunshine and a high of 27. And Friday, sunny and a high of 28. Right now, the mix outside of the studios, it's 25. Feels like 33. 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

0: And he's best variety, Mix 97. Lots of boats going by here. Outside of our studios at 10 South. Look at, there's a kayak. There's a canoe doing its thing. Look at that. That kayak's just giving her right there. Look at that. Oh, sorry, I got distracted. Well, look. You know, sports fans will believe anything if their team starts winning. The Seattle Mariners have an unofficial new mascot. And it's not an eagle or a moose. It's a hunchback raccoon named Jimothy. Jimothy has something called short spine syndrome. And he's been going viral because, you know, the way he just waddles around. He's so cute. Anyway, somehow, right now, you know, a bunch of Mariners fans are like, this is our mascot. And it's true. Apparently, he's the mascot because the Mariners are winning. And a lot of fans think it's because of the raccoon. Coincidence? Mariners fans say absolutely not. At least the real ones. But the team has embraced it. No, seriously. Players are actually wearing Jimothy t-shirts. And fans are obsessed. And this little raccoon has become the club's unofficial lucky charm. Hardcore fans are like, stop it already. But the other fans are loving it. You know, I love sports superstitions. You know, hockey players, they won't shave, grow their hair long. Baseball players, or sorry, basketball players, hey, what do they don't wash their hands. Their lucky socks. What else? Some basketball players wear the same underwear. No, it's true. It's true. That's disgusting. And now, apparently, you just need a raccoon with a bad back hanging around. Jimothy! Look, if Jimothy can help your team win, you know what? The Toronto Blue Jays might want to book a first-class flight to Canada. They're going to probably need to throw in a few peanuts for that trip, though, to be honest with you. It is time to play Quiddy's favorite game.
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0: Well, it's not Monday. You know what that means? That means I picked the noise. Okay, all right. Well, as you know, the Burger of the Month, you got to take advantage now because the month's almost over. The Fresh Prince of Donaire. 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Please play that noise for Mix Nation. Go ahead. Play it now. Mm-hmm. What could that be? Play it again. Mm-hmm. And you must be specific. Oh, no. I threw that out there, didn't I? One more time. Go ahead. Play it. Right, 613-962-9700. Good luck to you. Phone lines are going crazy right now. Maybe I shouldn't have said, you know, I've already gave you. All right, let's go to line number 5. Go ahead. What is the noise? Nope, silence is the wrong answer. Let's go to caller number 4. Go ahead, on line 4, sorry. Go ahead.
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0: 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Mix 97. What do you think it is?
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0: It is not paddling a boat. Mix 97. What do you think it is?
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0: Sorry?
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0: 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Mix 97. What do you think it is?
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0: 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Mix 97. What is it?
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0: That's not what it is. Mix 97, let's go to line number 1. No, line one's not working. The phone's not working all of a sudden. Mix 97. Go ahead. What do you think it is?
4: Kayaking.
0: That's exactly what it is. Remember, I was talking about the kayak outside the studio window?
4: I heard. I'm like, nobody else heard that.
0: I know. I.
4: They tuned in just for the contest, never listened to you.
0: That's right. Well, that's a pretty typical.
4: You are a man.
0: Let's just tune out the guy on the radio until I hear the word contest.
4: What am I calling in for again?
0: Who is this? Oh, I get that all the time, too. What did I win? I just heard the word contest.
4: What am I calling in for again?
0: Who is this? Oh, I get that all the time, too. What did I win? I just talked about burgers for the...

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0: Quinny's Best Variety Mix 97. So last night, you know, I'm up late. I'm watching the news. I'm watching CNN. I'm like, really? This is news? Yeah, it was news. I'm like, nobody else is talking about this, right? Flip the channel. Oh, yeah. Here it is, too. It's everywhere. It's the craziest thing. You know how people always say, give it everything you've got at a concert? Well, apparently one guy took that way too literally. So this happened at a rock concert in New Zealand. The band's playing. Everyone's bouncing around in the mosh pit. It sounds fun, right? Then people suddenly realize something or somebody has dropped more than just the beat. You see, someone actually dropped a deuce in the middle of the mosh pit. And this is making headlines. At first, people thought, you know, they were stepping in mud. Oh. I guess then the smell hit and the dry heaving started. Suddenly, the mosh pit became the wash pit. People are running away. Some had evidence on their shoes and apparently all over themselves. Now, the craziest part of the story is police actually figured out who did this. And witnesses even reported seeing a middle-aged guy doing it. Actually, one... this was in the news report. Some guy said, I saw the guy who was shaking the log. That made TV. So, by the way, no charges were filed. That's wild. No charges were filed. Apparently because nobody wanted to be the officer assigned to collect that evidence. Anyway, I guess we've officially found the one thing worse than someone crowd surfing. What are we going to call that? That's crowd turning right there, huh? Remember, next time you're at a concert, don't wear your favorite white shoes, okay?
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5: Crime Stoppers Quinny and the Quinny West Detachment of the Ontario Provincial Police are seeking public assistance to identify individuals in connection with the robbery in Trenton. On Friday, May 22nd at approximately 1 p.m., 3 to 4 unknown males attended the Trenton en route in a gray Hyundai sedan. The males assaulted an individual in the parking lot, demanding the keys to their vehicle. The unknown males then fled the en route with both vehicles. The investigation is ongoing and the Quinny West Detachment of the OPP is seeking witnesses to the event or anyone that may be in possession of possible dash camera footage. Any person with information regarding this incident or the persons responsible is requested to contact the Ontario Provincial Police at 1-888-310-1122. 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
8: Oh, it's nice to get an update from the Mix Satellite Weather Center. We might be, it looks like we're out of the... Right of the clouds in a way. Cloudy, 60% chance showers, risk of a thunderstorm this evening. That's looking pretty small here because Environment Canada and their radar is not showing us getting any rain till maybe 5 or 6 in the morning, and we're talking about, you know, small amounts of rain there. Well, until 8 o'clock in the morning. Is that what I'm looking at here? Hold on. Let me just scan my little... This is my hiking app. It's, like, pretty well dead on accurate. Yeah, showing nothing. Oh, 4 a.m. we might get a little sprinkle. But really no rain tonight. I mean, there's chances here. I mean, 30% possibility is what it's saying here and here. Anyway... After those big weather reports, it's thunderstorms, rain tonight. Tomorrow's looking a little different, though. You know, we are expecting some showers tomorrow, that's for sure. Things are going to get a little wet. High of 23 in the forecast tomorrow. On air with Ryan Seacrest coming up tonight just after 7 o'clock.

0: 97, $50 gift card to Little Stinkers, 95 College Street, Belleville. Could be yours. Weekday mornings play trivia with the Mixed Morning Crew. Here's a relationship question I never thought I'd have to ask, but if your partner is flirting with AI, is that cheating? A new survey says 24% of people actually think it is. It gets even weirder. Men are twice as likely as women to flirt with ChatGPT. So apparently some guys are out there, you know, saying, tell me I'm handsome. And ChatGPT's like, your request is being processed. Gen Z is taking the lead on this one. They're taking it to a whole new level. About 27% admit they've had naughty conversations with AI, and 36% say flirting with AI would actually be a dating deal breaker. Imagine that breakup conversation. I found out you've been talking to someone else. Oh no, not someone, something. Honestly, I just hope nobody gets dumped because their partner checked their phone and sees, thanks, ChatGPT. You're the one who understands me. I mean, the future is weird. It's weird. We used to worry about our partner, you know, maybe texting their ex. Now we got to worry, you know, they're emotionally attached to a chat box. Yep. That's how it is. You know, last week here on Mix 97, we gave away some passes to Brighton Speedway for August the 1st. That's right, Brighton Speedway, the races. From my understanding, I got four more passes I give away right now, right? Can I give those away right now there? I can? All right, well, let's do it. For the races at Brighton Speedway, I got a four-pack of passes. That's for August the 1st. Let me see what color I'll take. I'll take color number 3, 613-962-9700, and I'll hook you up with these tickets, all right? Good luck to you.
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0: And a big congratulations to Angie Wood. She jumped in. She was caller number 3. She's going to Brighton Speedway for the races. Racing on dirt is the way it should be. Yeah, it should be. Ryan Seacrest coming up next here on The Mix. I'll catch you tomorrow on your drive home.

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0: 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Sissany, you were in my dream last night.
1: What?
0: We were at work. I went to go work out while we were at work, and then I came back, and then I changed, and you were, I don't know, it was weird. I was trying to like get my workout in while we were working. It was like a time-efficient
1: dream. Sounds about right.
0: It wasn't like a pleasant dream. I woke up going, oh, that's the dream I'm having right now?
1: What? Not pleasant, please. It should be a dream when I'm in your dreams.
0: Hey, but you don't want to dream about work. It's not what you want to do.
1: When I was like making you do stuff for work?
0: No, I just knew it was everybody was here.
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1: So check this out. 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

0: Mix 97. It's Ryan Seacrest with you. Sissany, Tanya here. Let's get into this right away. If your partner says this six-word phrase to you, you're about to get dumped. I didn't want to say it because it's so true. These are the words you're going to hear if you're about to get broken up with.
1: I feel like I know them.
0: You ready for them? I'm going to say them to you. I'm going to say them once. I don't want to say them twice. I'm going to say them once. Gosh. And then a quote of the day. These are the words. Anybody feel like they're about to be broken up with here?
2: No.
0: All right, fine. Here are the words. I don't want to hurt you.
1: Oh.
0: But.
1: I don't want to hurt
0: don't
1: you.
0: Don't say it again.
1: But. That's seven but. Words.
0: Well, I added the but.
1: Oh.
0: Yeah, I added the
2: I
0: but.
2: Don't I don't want to hurt you. Are the words.
1: Yeah.
0: It means that they can tell your feelings are stronger than their feelings. And it's about to happen. Today's quote. You're allowed to outgrow versions of yourself that once fit perfectly. Be kind.
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1: Well, I have had the chance to be around Kim Kardashian quite a bit to know that she possesses an incredible skill set. 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